hello, welcome along. Supersonic 70s is Ian Hunter's Mott the Hoople starting it off. Trucking down to Memphis. And in Status Quo, and the only time they hit number one on the UK singles charts with Down Down, what, 75? Yeah, Blondie up next. I'm Always Touched by Your Presence, dear. So we've got an old grey whistle test song from Argent. The story around the song comes from 10cc. Something out of the modern world is The Jam. A bit of glam rock we're going to throw in as well. A classic album comes from Squeeze. Gary McNeese, I've got some of your songs on this particular week. Thanks for sending them in. And a couple of interviews. Ralph McTell talking very much about the Boomtown Rats and punk and new wave. And all about Glastonbury. And then Steve Hillage talking about working with ELO and touring with them. And if you want to get in touch, please do so. The email is chunkyjeff, chunkygeoff at gmail.com. That's chunkyjeff at gmail.com. We'll also have a School Days track thrown in from Iggy Pop. So here's Ron and Russell Mayer. What a couple of helmets these are. Never turn your back on Mother Earth. Sparks.

0: whole lot of rock. Old Gray Whistle Test Memory. From the Vaults with Jeff Dorsett.
1: This is where we dig into the vaults there and look at an Old Gray Whistle Test Memory. And this particular week, we're going to go with Argent. Like this. God gave rock and roll to me. An Old Gray Whistle Test Memory. And on Supersonic 70s. Quiz coming shortly.

0: Premiership Pop Quiz. Now, here's Jeff Dorsett.
1: Supersonic 70 Days, let's turn over some grey matter. Three questions for you, give the answers in about 30 minutes' time. So, question number one, which group took its name from a 17th century witch? Which group took its name from a 17th century witch? Question number two is a lyric. I want to know the artist and the song. The chances of anything coming from Mars are a million to one. The chances of anything coming from Mars are a million to one. Who is it and what is it? And question number three, you've got a three-way chance on this one. What's the first album released by Paul McCartney and Wings? Was it A, Red Rose Speedway, B, Venus and Mars, C, Wildlife? So what's the first album released by Paul McCartney and Wings? Red Rose Speedway, Venus and Mars, or Wildlife?

0: the first of a few tracks we're going to fit in for Gary McNeice, Mr. Northern Ireland. I don't know, you're still listening. You picked out some great tracks, Gary, so we'll try and fit those in. That's Tusk from the wonderful Fleetwood Mac.
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0: Right, this is where we'll give you a backstory to a particular hit, and this week we're winding the clock to 1975 and 10cc, and I'm Mandy Flymy. My number six in the UK as a single. The album How Dare You was a huge album. The title was very suggestive and definitely sexist, like an advertising campaign on National Airlines, who were later taken over by Pan Am in, I think, 1980. Kevin Godley actually wrote the lyrics from a perspective of a traveller living out of a fantasy of an ad campaign until the plane crashes and then he's rescued by Mandy. Eric Stewart and Graham Goldman changed the rhythm pattern on the song by putting in two whacking guitar solos right in the middle of what was actually quite a floaty song. Story around the song, I'm Mandy Flymy.

0: especially for Tina. Favourite man there, David Bowie. And picked out also by Gary McNeese, Drive In Saturday. Yes, sir. Yes, sir.
1: Supersonic 70s. It's the classic album of the week.
0: Now, the thing about the 70s was albums took over from singles. And we're going to go here with one of our classic albums, 1978, and it's a self-titled album, the debut album, 78, for Squeeze. And from it is this, Take Me, I'm Yours, classic album time, Squeeze.

0: classic album Time with Squeeze from 78, debut album, simply called Squeeze. If you want to pick out an album, all you've got to do is drop me a line to Chunky Jeff, ChunkyGeoff at gmail.com. Just mark it a classic album and it will get through to me.
1: Bringing back the good times, music, fashion, friends and more. Time to remember your school days. Tell us your favorite three songs. You pick them and Jeff plays them on Supersonic 70.
0: Yes, now it doesn't have to be three. It could be one, two or three. As long as you hear a song on the radio or you think that you remember something from your 70s when you were growing up. You might have been in junior school, high school, college or university. Song comes on the radio. You pick it out. And we will play it for you. All you've got to do is drop me a line, chunkyjeff at gmail.com. Just mark it school days, SKOOLDAZE, and we will endeavour to play it for you. Today's school days track on Supersonic 70s comes from the wonderful Atomic Rooster. Coming in 1971, this is called Tomorrow Night. School days, SKOOLDAZE.

0: make my mind up whether Tomorrow Night or Devil's Answer. They're both great songs. We went with Tomorrow Night, School Days, S-K-O-O-L-D-A-Z-E, written by Vincent Crane. If you forget a School Days track, all you've got to do, drop me an email, chunkyjeff@gmail.com. Rockadoo's best. Right, interview time. We're going first of all with Ralph Mattel, he of Streets of London, but talking very much about festivals like the Isle of Wight Festival in particular here, and punk and new wave coming on the scene. Here's Ralph. Tell me about your memories of Isle of Wight Festival in 1970 with the great Jimi Hendrix. Must have had a memory there.
1: Well, I do, and it's a sad one because you know, apart from the wonder of it all and looking back, an end of an era, really, that last festival, I think, was an end of an era and the beginning of something else when a few years later punk arrived and all that. But that was what people who weren't there, and there is a wonderful documentary made from the audience's point of view where young people were questioned and they were so earnest, and this was the music that was going to change the world, and this, we were politically aware, vaguely all leftish and socialistic and mixed with a hippie kind of philosophy. It was a wonderful, wonderful occasion, but marred for me because at the end, the guys that are running it were only in their 20s, God love them, you know, they were young men, they didn't. I mean, when you think of the responsibility, 500,000 is now estimated were there on that last festival to see Jimmy. My manager at the time said, sensed that things were going wrong and the fences came down and people started moving and they declared it a free festival just before the end. And while Jethro Tull were on stage, my manager said to me, "We're getting the last boat." I said, "But you were going to miss Jimmy." He said, "I'm sorry, there's going to be trouble. We're going to get the last boat." So reluctantly, I mean, I had no other means of getting back. So I went back on the ferry and I missed Jimmy, and I waited 25 years before I saw the phenomenal performance that he put on. It does exist on film, but several friends of mine, I believe that my friend Bert Yance, who'd been on with Pentang, was under the stage fast asleep, probably completely obliterated with drink afterwards. It was an extraordinary event that, you know, was personified by young people putting it together, mostly peacefully, I have to say, very little abuse and aggression, and just an extraordinary celebration of being young and being, you know, believing that music could change things for the better.

0: That's exactly it there. The Boomtown Rats, that's the thing they were waiting for there at the Isle of Wight Festival to go all punk and new wave. Boomtown Rats for you there. Right, second interview coming up shortly. Before that, let's give you the answer to the quiz. Hopefully you managed to get 3 out of 3. Let's see how you did. Question number one. Which group took its name from a 17th century witch? It was, of course, Alice Cooper. Question number two. There was a lyric. Want to know the artist and the song. The chances of anything coming from Mars are 1 million to 1. Who is it and what is it? The answer we're looking for, Jeff Wayne and War of the Worlds. And question number three, you had a three-way chance on this one. What is the first album released by Paul McCartney and Wings? Was it A, Red Rose Speedway, B, Venus and Mars, or C, Wildlife? Well, if you said Red Rose Speedway, you'd be wrong. If you said Venus and Mars, you'd be wrong. The answer we're looking for was Wildlife. That was the first album by Paul McCartney and Wings. War of the Worlds and Jeff Wayne was the lyric, and Alice Cooper took their name from the 17th century witch. Okay, second interview here, talking about Steve Hillage and his experiences touring with ELO. You went to the US, didn't you, with Electric Light Orchestra as part of the tour in 77?
1: We did, yes. It was at the time we had a quite successful album, the album L, and it got released in America on Atlantic Records, the iconic label.
0: Yeah.
1: And they landed us this tour with supporting ELO, and it was quite an experience, really.

Well, we've seen a brick wall with that particular one. Let's see if we can move that into something else. I'll tell you what, let's put that up, because I wanted to play David Watts. That's such a good song. Let's see if we can get that on a different CD player. Let's dig this out and see what we can do. So it's going to be a bit of new wave and punk, going with the Jam and David Watts in just a minute or so, he says. Right. Not quite sure we're going to get that. Let's see if we can work this through. Jam and David Watts. Let's go. There we go. That'd be better. Got there in the end.

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It's Danny Van Dam, live and lively from our studios in Antwerp in Belgium, streaming by our Central Hub in Frinton on Sea in Essex in the UK. Today we are doing the Radio North Sea International Top 20 from the 22nd of July 1972 on Big L on 20, The Hearts of Soul and It's Great Fun. 19, The Doors, Waiting for the Sun. 18, Werkloos, Jacques Herp. On 17, The Candyman and Sammy Davis Jr. 16, The Dizzy Man's Band and Jumbo. And on 15, Deep Purple and Child in Time. All on the way for you. 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

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Deep Purple on 15 and Child in Time. 14, Gilbert O'Sullivan, Matrimony on 13, Bobby Vinton, Seal It With A Kiss. On 12, The Cats and Let's Dance. 11, Louis Neves, Margrietje. On 10, Arne Janssen and Meisjes Met Rode Haren. And on 9, The Sandy Coast and Summer Train.

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Number 9 on the radio, North Sea International Top 20 from the 22nd of July 1972, The Sandy Coast and Summer Train. 8, The Markevs and Zomerson on 7, Mac and Katie Kissoon Sing Along. On 6, Blue Haze, Smoke Gets in Your Eyes. On 5, Mario, Hani and the Rekels. And on 4, Malfe McNeil and Helloa, All on the Way.

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number 4 on Radio North's International Top 20 for the 22nd of July 1972. Malfi McNeil and Helloa. On 3, Hurricane Smith, Oh Babe, What Would You Say? And on 2, Julio Iglesias, Un Canto a Galicia.

On 20, The Hearts of Soul and It's Great Fun. 19, Were the Doors and Waiting for the Sun. 18, Jacques Herb and Werkeloos. And on 17, The Candyman and Sammy Davis Jr. On 16, The Dizzy Men's Band and Jumbo. 15, Deep Purple, Child in Time. 14, Gilbert O'Sullivan, Matrimony. And on 13, Bobby Vinton and Sealed with a Kiss. The Cats on 12, Let's Dance. 11, Louis Neves en Margrietje. En on 10, Arne Janssen, Meisjes met Rode Haren. Sandy Coast on 9, Summer Train. On 8, The Makkers en Zomerzon. 7, Mac and Katie Kassoon, Sing Along. On 6, Blue Haze en Smoke Gets in Your Eyes. 5, Honey in the Rekels en Mario. En on 4, Mouth and McNeil en Helloa. On 3, Hurricane Smith, Oh Babe, What Would You Say? En on 2, Julio Iglesias en Canto en Galicia. And the number one on the 22nd of July 1972 on Radio North Sea International came from Procol Harum. It also was a number one in 1967 when it was released. I'm talking about The Whitest Shade of Pale. Number one in 1967 and number one in 1972 for the band. Thanks for listening. Next week we will do the Radio Veronica Top 20. See you then. And here's the number one.

0: From Feature Story News in Brussels, I'm William Denslow. At least 12 people have died in a wildfire in southern Spain. It comes as Europe's in the midst of another heatwave, after the continent recorded its hottest June on record. Europe's believed to be warming faster than any other continent on the planet. Here's European Commission spokesperson Paola Pino.
1: This sad and horrible news about wildfires which are spreading across various countries in Europe are just a confirmation that unfortunate is a reality. We have evil lives and pressed line. We treat that, of course, we stand with Spain. We stand with all the brave firefighters who are putting their lives at risk and with all the first-hand helpers dealing with these emergencies.
0: Uncertainty continues to linger over a peace deal between Iran and the US, after President Donald Trump declared the truce over while attending the NATO summit in Turkey this week. But he then appeared to soften his stance, saying he would allow negotiations to continue. The contradictory signals from the White House have left mediators uncertain about America's position. Kate Fisher-Holtz from Washington.
2: On the one hand, you had Donald Trump declaring the ceasefire was over, but also saying that he thinks talks could continue, saying that the US should finish the job, but he doesn't want to return to all-out war. And it's hard to know if this is part of his negotiating tactic to kind of put extra pressure on Tehran, or whether it is just genuinely him being frustrated one minute and then changing mind the next.
0: Indian Prime Minister Narendra Modi and Australian Prime Minister Anthony Albanese have signed a landmark uranium supply agreement in Melbourne, enabling Australian exports to fuel India's civilian nuclear program. Ishan Garg reports from New Delhi.
3: The headline has certainly been the uranium supply deal. This is something that's been in the works for more than 10 years now. And this is crucial for India because just last year in 2025, the Indian government set itself a very ambitious target of producing 100 gigawatts of clean energy using nuclear fuel. And this comes at a time when India has been pivoting hard towards sources of energy which are non-polluting, as it wants to decarbonize its industry, its

0: power sector massively. And this is going to be hugely helpful for India, which wants to produce electricity using nuclear energy.
1: And the EU is threatened to fine Meta over what it says is the addictive design of its social media platforms. Meta now has the chance to respond to this preliminary investigation from the European Commission. The company of Facebook and Instagram says it disagrees with the findings. From Bureaus Worldwide, this

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1: Hello and welcome along to the latest in a long line of editions of My Generation. 2 hours of music from the 1960s and some sad news and an interview this week, or a rerunning of an interview, because we have recently lost Beaky, who was the last original member of Dave D, Dozy, Beaky, Mick and Titch. So a good excuse to play an A-side, B-side by them, and also run an interview that I did with Beaky in 2022. But to get us going, we'll start off with the new beats after this.
2: Hey, cousins, do you remember how much fun radio used to be? 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

0: We heard the New Beats and Bread and Butter, followed by the Zephyrs, who I think had Pete Gage in the band, because someone called Gage wrote that song. Wonder What I'm Gonna Do, a single released on Columbia in 1964, produced by Shel Torme, no less. Now the Beatles cover version, and this week it's Prelude.
1: They covered the Beatles. Maybe they should have known.

0: Prelude and their version of George Harrison's Here Comes the Sun. Now to the A side, B side, and if you missed the beginning of the show, we have an interview with Beaky of Dave D. Dozy, Beaky, Mick and Titch later on that I recorded in 2022. We recently lost him, sadly, the last surviving original member of Dave D and the Dozies. So here's an A side, B side by them. And this B side really shows their musical ability to adapt to musical styles, psychedelia no less. A song called The Sun Goes Down.
1: What is a B-side?
2: Well, you see, it's the other side of the record, the one no one ever plays. You know that one?

Dave D, Dozy, Beaky, Mick and Titch and Zabadak, which is a song that when Dave D used to introduce it in concert, said it was the result of a bet between them and their management. One side, I don't know which, decided that all you needed to have a hit record was a great melody and the lyrics didn't matter, so they wrote that with nonsense lyrics. The Sun Goes Down was on the other side of that record.

0: Dionne Warwick, who finally made the British charts with Walk On By. She had so many releases that were covered successfully by others. For a while she was getting a bit miffed, but I think she's over it now.
1: 60s music for over 25 years. It's My Generation with Gary Jackson.

0: Jimi Hendrix and his experience and Crosstown Traffic, and before that, Fairport Convention from their first album. The sleeve notes of the album said that they were formed as a British alternative to the Jefferson Airplane. That was when Judy Dybal was singing lead vocals. They're re-recording or covering Joni Mitchell's, I think it was, Chelsea Morning from their first album. Now follow that, and this time round it's a Rolling Stones follow that. So let's start with the original of a song that they covered, and so did a lot of other bands, from Larry Williams.
1: Now follow that, an original of a song, then a different tune by an artist that covered it.

The Rolling Stones and Ruby Tuesday, 1967. Before that, Larry Williams and the original of a song they covered called She Said Yeah. Now, well, they weren't entirely psychedelic, but this is pretty psychedelic. A band who marched into, I think it was Mike Hurst at DRAM, but someone at DRAM Records, to ask for a recording contract, took some guitars with them and did an impromptu concert there and then in the office. And it worked, because they got themselves a recording contract. They were called The World of Oz, and this is Like a Tear.

The World of Oz and a song called Like a Tear. Now to Scaffold, the Liverpool band, poets as well as singers and songwriters, who featured among their number Paul McCartney's brother, Mike McGeer, was his title of his stage name, I believe. This is a 1969 single they released called Charity Bubbles.

0: Scaffold from 1969 and Charity Bubbles.
1: If you're one of those people who enjoys perverse entertainment, then listen to this.

We heard Goldie, and I think it might have been the original version of Going Back, followed by Humble Pie and Natural Born Boogie, a top 10 hit in 1969. Those two songs had something in common. They were both released on the British Immediate record label run by Andrew Lew Goldham, and so was this.

Billy Nichols from his prized one and only album on Immediate that sells for thousands of pounds if you can track a copy down. That was called Would You Believe? One of the reasons it's a popular album is because you might have heard the Small Faces helping out in the background on that. Now I write the songs, and this time round it's two songs co-written by Hank Marvin. And we will start with a Shadows B-side that I always thought was strong enough to be a hit in its own right, but they had so many songs to release back in the late 50s, early 60s, mid-60s as well. This is called All Day.

0: The Shadows and All Day, followed by Cliff. I don't think with The Shadows on that one, but Hank Marvin wrote the song as he co-wrote All Day. That was called The Day I Met Marie.
1: The best golden oldies with golden oldie Gary Jackson.

0: From Feature Story News in Brussels, I'm William Denslow. At least 12 people have died in a wildfire in southern Spain. It comes as Europe's in the midst of another heatwave, after the continent recorded its hottest June on record. Europe's believed to be warming faster than any other continent on the planet. Here's European Commission spokesperson Paola Pino.
1: This sad and horrible news about wildfires which are spreading across various countries in Europe are just a confirmation that, unfortunately, climate change is a reality and brings and has a cost even to lives. And President von der Leyen also reiterates that, of course, we stand with Spain. We stand with all the brave firefighters who are putting their lives at risk and with all the first-hand helpers dealing with this emergencies.
0: Uncertainty continues to linger over a peace deal between Iran and the US, after President Donald Trump declared the truce over while attending the NATO summit in Turkey this week. But he then appeared to soften his stance, saying he would allow negotiations to continue. The contradictory signals from the White House have left mediators uncertain about America's position. Kate Fisher reports from Washington.
2: On the one hand, you had Donald Trump declaring the ceasefire was over, but also saying that he thinks talks could continue, saying that the US should finish the job, but he doesn't want to return to all-out war. And it's hard to know if this is part of his negotiating tactic to kind of put extra pressure on Tehran, or whether it is just genuinely him being frustrated one minute and then changing his mind the next.
0: Indian Prime Minister Narendra Modi and Australian Prime Minister Anthony Albanese have signed a landmark uranium supply agreement in Melbourne, enabling Australian exports to fuel India's civilian nuclear program. Ishan Garg reports from New Delhi.
3: The headline has certainly been the uranium supply deal. This is something that's been in the works for more than 10 years now. And this is crucial for India because just last year in 2025, the Indian government set itself a very ambitious target of producing 100 gigawatts of clean energy using nuclear fuel. And this comes at a time when India has been pivoting hard towards sources of energy which are non-polluting, as it wants to decarbonize its industries, its power sector massively. And this is going to be hugely helpful for India, which wants to produce electricity using nuclear energy.
0: And the EU's threatened to fine Meta over what it says is the addictive design of its social media platforms. Meta now has the chance to respond to this preliminary investigation from the European Commission. The parent company of Facebook and Instagram says it disagrees with the findings. From bureaus worldwide, this is FSN.

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1: Oh, a plumber's van. 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Oh, missed it.
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0: From Feature Story News in Brussels, I'm William Denslow. At least 12 people have died in a wildfire in southern Spain. It comes as Europe's in the midst of another heatwave, after the continent recorded its hottest June on record. Europe's believed to be warming faster than any other continent on the planet. Here's European Commission spokesperson Paola Pino.
1: This sad and horrible news about wildfires which are spreading across various countries in Europe are just a confirmation that, unfortunately, climate change is a reality and brings and has a cost even to lives. And President von der Leyen also reiterates that, of course, we stand with Spain, we stand with all the brave firefighters who are putting their lives at risk, and with all the first-hand helpers dealing with these emergencies.
0: Uncertainty continues to linger over a peace deal between Iran and the US, after President Donald Trump declared the truce over while attending the NATO summit in Turkey this week. But he then appeared to soften his stance, saying he would allow negotiations to continue. The contradictory signals from the White House have left mediators uncertain about America's position. Kate Fisher reports from Washington.
2: On the one hand, you had Donald Trump declaring the ceasefire was over, but also saying that he thinks talks could continue, saying that the US should finish the job, but he doesn't want to return to all-out war. And it's hard to know if this is part of his negotiating tactic to kind of put extra pressure on Tehran, or whether it is just genuinely him being frustrated one minute and then changing his mind the next.
0: Indian Prime Minister Narendra Modi and Australian Prime Minister Anthony Albanese have signed a landmark uranium supply agreement in Melbourne, enabling Australian exports to fuel India's civilian nuclear program. Ishan Garg reports from New Delhi.
3: The headline has certainly been the uranium supply deal. This is something that's been in the works for more than 10 years now. And this is crucial for India because just last year in 2025, the Indian government set itself a very ambitious target of producing 100 gigawatts of clean energy using nuclear fuel. And this comes at a time when India has been pivoting hard towards sources of energy which are non-polluting, as it wants to decarbonize its industries, its power sector massively. And this is going to be hugely helpful for India, which wants to produce electricity using nuclear energy.
0: And the EU's threatened to fine Meta over what it says is the addictive design of its social media platforms. Meta now has the chance to respond to this preliminary investigation from the European Commission. The parent company of Facebook and Instagram says it disagrees with the findings. From bureaus worldwide, this is FSN.

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1: Oh, a plumber's van. Ah, just what I need. What's the number? 01273 84. Oh, missed it.
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0: From Feature Story News in New Delhi, I'm Ishan Garg. The United States Central Command has launched fresh strikes on Iranian military sites near the Strait of Hormuz, as Washington presses Tehran to guarantee safe passage for commercial shipping through the waterway. The escalation comes as the U.S. political landscape shifts following the death of Senator Lindsey Graham, a prominent foreign policy hawk who advocated for military action against Iran and strong ties with the European allies. Jagruti Dave has this story from Washington.
1: In many ways, Lindsey Graham and his philosophy served as a bridge between Trump and NATO as well. He was also a staunch supporter of Israel and was a foreign policy hawk advocating for military action in Iran. So his passing really removes that very strong voice advocating for America abroad, advocating for strong US relationships with its European allies, and a voice that advocated for military action and strong sanctions against Iran.
0: The southern shipping route through the Strait of Hormuz remains open on Sunday despite Iran declaring the waterway closed, according to the Joint Maritime Information Center, though the threat level has been raised to severe with warnings of mines in the water. Traceable shipping crossings through the strait have effectively ground to a halt since Tuesday, with cargo destined for the Gulf accumulating at ports across Asia and Europe. Washington and Tehran are sending contradictory signals about whether the waterway is safe to navigate. Fiona Mee reports from Dubai.
2: The United States, through the Central Command, says its forces are in position to guarantee freedom of navigation. And Washington maintains that the strait remains open. Iran, however, is signaling that the opposite is of declaring this waterway closed until further notice and warning that vessels attempting to pass through without approval could be targeted. And that contradiction is already having a tangible consequences here in the Gulf.
0: A huge fire in a Bangkok bar late on Sunday night has killed at least 27 people and injured dozens. Bangkok's governor visited the scene and claimed the fire had spread quickly through the flammable interior decoration.
3: Firefighters were called to the scene just after midnight on Monday and discovered patrons fleeing through the front door of the venue, which was engulfed with flames. Eyewitnesses say the fire started near the bar's stage and spread quickly. Firefighters were reportedly able to bring the flames under control in about half an hour. Officials told reporters that the fire spread reaching up to the ceiling and that smoke was likely the main cause of death. A number of victims were found near a fire exit, and authorities believe there may have been obstructions blocking it. The cause is still under investigation. Laura Westbrook, Hong Kong.
0: From bureaus worldwide, this is FSN.

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1: Oh, a plumber's van. 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
1: From Feature Story News in New Delhi, I'm Ishan Garg. The United States Central Command has launched fresh strikes on Iranian military sites near the Strait of Hormuz as Washington presses Tehran to guarantee safe passage for commercial shipping through the waterway. The escalation comes as the U.S. political landscape shifts following the death of Senator Lindsey Graham, a prominent foreign policy hawk who advocated for military action against Iran and strong ties with the European allies. Jagruti Dave has this story from Washington.
2: In many ways, Lindsey Graham and his philosophy served as a bridge between Trump and NATO as well. He was also a staunch supporter of Israel and was a foreign policy hawk advocating for military action in Iran. So his passing really removes that very strong voice advocating for America abroad, advocating for strong US relationships with its European allies, and a voice that advocated for military action and strong sanctions against Iran.
1: The southern shipping route through the Strait of Hormuz remains open on Sunday despite Iran declaring the waterway closed, according to the Joint Maritime Information Center, though the threat level has been raised to severe with warnings of mines in the water. Traceable shipping crossings through the strait have effectively ground to a halt since Tuesday, with cargo destined for the Gulf accumulating at ports across Asia and Europe. Washington and Tehran are sending contradictory signals about whether the waterway is safe to navigate. Fiona Mee reports from Dubai.
3: The United States, through the Central Command, says its forces are in position to guarantee freedom of navigation. And Washington maintains that the strait remains open. Iran, however, is signaling that the opposite is of declaring this waterway closed until further notice and warning that vessels attempting to pass through without approval could be targeted. And that contradiction is already having a tangible consequences here in the Gulf.
1: A huge fire in a Bangkok bar late on Sunday night has killed at least 27 people and injured dozens. Bangkok's governor visited the scene and claimed the fire had spread quickly through the flammable interior decoration.
4: Firefighters were called to the scene just after midnight on Monday and discovered patrons fleeing through the front door of the venue, which was engulfed with flames. Eyewitnesses say the fire started near the bar's stage and spread quickly. Firefighters were reportedly able to bring the flames under control in about half an hour. Officials told reporters that the fire spread reaching up to the ceiling and that smoke was likely the main cause of death. A number of victims were found near a fire exit, and authorities believe there may have been obstructions blocking it. The cause is still under investigation. Laura Westbrook, Hong Kong.
1: From bureaus worldwide, this is FSN.

Susan Morn's Bobby's Girl. Good morning. Welcome along to Monday here on the Big Al, 10 past 7. It's the 13th of July. Yeah, nearly halfway through July already. I can't believe how quickly it's going.

That's a song from my youth, that one. Too Much Too Young. That's the Specials here on the Big O. One of the shortest number ones of all time, coming in at 2 minutes, 2 seconds, that one. Anyway, it's coming up to 13 minutes after 7 o'clock. Good morning, Monday morning, brand new week's broadcasting here on the Big O. We've got John Lennon on the way with Imagine. And then You Don't Bring Me Flowers, which is more of a Sunday afternoon song.

0: talk to me anymore. 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
0: 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Know what I mean? You're feeling all right.
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0: Neil Diamond, Barbara Streisand, You Don't Bring Me Flowers. I'll be back in a mo.
1: Oh, there's an electrician. Just what I want. What's the number? 01227 39. Missed it.
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Chris Rea with his version of Fool If You Think It's Over. Well, once again, if you just joined me, a very good morning, 13th of July. Nice to have your company. It's a relatively okay-ish morning so far. It's warm. It's warm overnight. But, yeah, it's going to be another warm day today. It's the searchers now.

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Alan Price, Big Old Fab 500 tune. I'm going to put a spell on you. Yes, definitely. It's Gilbert O'Sullivan. He's still touring, is Gilbert O'Sullivan. Every year he does a tour.

0: All right. What's all this about?
1: I love a man.
0: Oh, yeah? Man, let me tell you. I don't want no hunky in my family. You dig?

0: What's going on then?
1: Well, we're in love.
0: Now listen, let me tell you. I don't want

0: between Trump and NATO. He was also a staunch supporter of Israel and was a foreign policy hawk advocating for military action in Iran. So his passing really removes that very strong voice advocating for strong US relationships with European allies and a voice that advocated for military action and strong sanctions against Iran.
1: A huge fire in a Bangkok bar late on Sunday night killed at least 27 people and injured dozens more. Bangkok's governor visited the scene and claimed the fire spread quickly through the flammable interior decorations on the bar's ceiling. Laura Westbrook reports.
2: Firefighters were called to the scene just after midnight on Monday and discovered patrons fleeing through the front door of the venue, which was engulfed with flames. Eyewitnesses say the fire started near the bar's stage and spread quickly. Firefighters were reportedly able to bring the flames under control in about half an hour. Officials told reporters that the fire spread reaching up to the ceiling and that smoke was likely the main cause of death. A number of victims were found near a fire exit, and authorities believe there may have been obstructions blocking it. The cause is still under investigation.
1: From bureaus worldwide, this is FSN.

0: again. Where's the electrician's number?
1: Call 321 321. That's my electrician's number. And he's great.
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0: From Feature Story News in London, I'm Stuart Smith. The southern shipping route through the Strait of Hormuz remains open despite Iran declaring the waterway closed, according to the Joint Maritime Information Centre, though the threat level has been raised to severe with warnings of mines in the water. Traceable shipping crossings through the strait have effectively ground to a halt since last Tuesday, with cargo destined for the Gulf accumulating at ports across Asia and Europe. Washington and Tehran are sending contradictory signals about whether the waterway is safe to navigate. Fiona Mee, our reporter in Dubai, says insurance companies and shipping firms are struggling to justify continued operations through the strait.
1: Shipping companies and insurers in the Gulf are deeply concerned here, and that's the concern that has intensified rather than eased over the last 4 months. The nature of the risks have shifted rapidly from a geopolitical standoff to a situation involving direct military action affecting both infrastructure and commercial shipping. And for insurers, this means reassessing war risk premiums. Realistically, it's very difficult for ships here to be covered by insurance.
0: The United States Central Command has launched fresh strikes on Iranian military sites near the Strait of Hormuz as Washington presses Tehran to guarantee safe passage for commercial shipping through the waterway. The escalation comes as the U.S. political landscape shifts following the death of Senator Lindsey Graham, a prominent foreign policy hawk who advocated for military action against Iran and strong ties with European allies. Jagruti Dave has the story from Washington.
2: In many ways, Lindsey Graham and his philosophy served as a bridge between Trump and NATO. He was also a staunch supporter of Israel and was a foreign policy hawk advocating for military action in Iran. So his passing really removes that very strong voice advocating for strong US relationships with European allies and a voice that advocated for military action and strong sanctions against Iran.
0: A huge fire in a Bangkok bar late on Sunday night killed at least 27 people and injured dozens more. Bangkok's governor visited the scene and claimed the fire spread quickly through the flammable interior decorations on the bar's ceiling. Laura Westbrook reports.
3: Firefighters were called to the scene just after midnight on Monday and discovered patrons fleeing through the front door of the venue, which was engulfed with flames. Eyewitnesses say the fire started near the bar's stage and spread quickly. Firefighters were reportedly able to bring the flames under control in about half an hour. Officials told reporters that the fire spread reaching up to the ceiling and that smoke was likely the main cause of death. A number of victims were found near a fire exit, and authorities believe there may have been obstructions blocking it. The cause is still under investigation.
0: From bureaus worldwide, this is FSN.

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0: From Feature Story News in London, I'm Stuart Smith. The southern shipping route through the Strait of Hormuz remains open despite Iran declaring the waterway closed, according to the Joint Maritime Information Centre, though the threat level has been raised to severe with warnings of mines in the water. Traceable shipping crossings through the strait have effectively ground to a halt since last Tuesday, with cargo destined for the Gulf accumulating at ports across Asia and Europe. Washington and Tehran are sending contradictory signals about whether the waterway is safe to navigate. Fiona Mee, our reporter in Dubai, says insurance companies and shipping firms are struggling to justify continued operations through the strait.
1: Shipping companies and insurers in the Gulf are deeply concerned here, and that's the concern that has intensified rather than eased over the last 4 months. The nature of the risks have shifted rapidly from a geopolitical standoff to a situation involving direct military action affecting both infrastructure and commercial shipping. And for insurers, this means reassessing war risk premiums. Realistically, it's very difficult for ships here to be covered by insurance.
0: The United States Central Command has launched fresh strikes on Iranian military sites near the Strait of Hormuz as Washington presses Tehran to guarantee safe passage for commercial shipping through the waterway. The escalation comes as the U.S. political landscape shifts following the death of Senator Lindsey Graham, a prominent foreign policy hawk who advocated for military action against Iran and strong ties with European allies. Jagruti Dave has the story from Washington.
2: In many ways, Lindsey Graham and his philosophy served as a bridge between Trump and NATO. He was also a staunch supporter of Israel and was a foreign policy hawk advocating for military action in Iran. So his passing really removes that very strong voice advocating for strong US relationships with European allies and a voice that advocated for military action and strong sanctions against Iran.
0: A huge fire in a Bangkok bar late on Sunday night killed at least 27 people and injured dozens more. Bangkok's governor visited the scene and claimed the fire spread quickly through the flammable interior decorations on the bar's ceiling. Laura Westbrook reports.
3: Firefighters were called to the scene just after midnight on Monday and discovered patrons fleeing through the front door of the venue, which was engulfed with flames. Eyewitnesses say the fire started near the bar's stage and spread quickly. Firefighters were reportedly able to bring the flames under control in about half an hour. Officials told reporters that the fire spread reaching up to the ceiling and that smoke was likely the main cause of death. A number of victims were found near a fire exit, and authorities believe there may have been obstructions blocking it. The cause is still under investigation.
0: From bureaus worldwide, this is FSN.

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1: Oh, a plumber's van. Ah, just what I need. What's the number? 01273 84. Oh, missed it.
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0: From Feature Story News in London, I'm Stuart Smith. The southern shipping route through the Strait of Hormuz remains open despite Iran declaring the waterway closed, according to the Joint Maritime Information Centre, though the threat level has been raised to severe with warnings of mines in the water. Traceable shipping crossings through the strait have effectively ground to a halt since last Tuesday, with cargo destined for the Gulf accumulating at ports across Asia and Europe. Washington and Tehran are sending contradictory signals about whether the waterway is safe to navigate. Fiona Mee, our reporter in Dubai, says insurance companies and shipping firms are struggling to justify continued operations through the strait.
1: Shipping companies and insurers in the Gulf are deeply concerned here, and that's the concern that has intensified rather than eased over the last 4 months. The nature of the risks have shifted rapidly from a geopolitical standoff to a situation involving direct military action affecting both infrastructure and commercial shipping. And for insurers, this means reassessing war risk premiums. Realistically, it's very difficult for ships here to be covered by insurance.
0: The United States Central Command has launched fresh strikes on Iranian military sites near the Strait of Hormuz as Washington presses Tehran to guarantee safe passage for commercial shipping through the waterway. The escalation comes as the U.S. political landscape shifts following the death of Senator Lindsey Graham, a prominent foreign policy hawk who advocated for military action against Iran and strong ties with European allies. Jagruti Dave has the story from Washington.
2: In many ways, Lindsey Graham and his philosophy served as a bridge between Trump and NATO. He was also a staunch supporter of Israel and was a foreign policy hawk advocating for military action in Iran. So his passing really removes that very strong voice advocating for strong US relationships with European allies and a voice that advocated for military action and strong sanctions against Iran.
0: A huge fire in a Bangkok bar late on Sunday night killed at least 27 people and injured dozens more. Bangkok's governor visited the scene and claimed the fire spread quickly through the flammable interior decorations on the bar's ceiling. Laura Westbrook reports.
3: Firefighters were called to the scene just after midnight on Monday and discovered patrons fleeing through the front door of the venue, which was engulfed with flames. Eyewitnesses say the fire started near the bar's stage and spread quickly. Firefighters were reportedly able to bring the flames under control in about half an hour. Officials told reporters that the fire spread reaching up to the ceiling and that smoke was likely the main cause of death. A number of victims were found near a fire exit, and authorities believe there may have been obstructions blocking it. The cause is still under investigation.
0: From bureaus worldwide, this is FSN.

0: Oh, there's an electrician. Just what I want. What's their number? 01227 39.
1: Ah!
0: Missed it.
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0: Looking for a night out that hits different? 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

0: mines in the water. Traceable shipping crossings through the strait have effectively ground to a halt since last Tuesday, with cargo destined for the Gulf accumulating at ports across Asia and Europe. Washington and Tehran are sending contradictory signals about whether the waterway is safe to navigate. Fiona Mee, our reporter in Dubai, says insurance companies and shipping firms are struggling to justify continued operations through the strait.
1: Shipping companies and insurers in the Gulf are deeply concerned here, and that's the concern that has intensified rather than eased over the last 4 months. The nature of the risks have shifted rapidly from a geopolitical standoff to a situation involving direct military action affecting both infrastructure and commercial shipping. And for insurers, this means reassessing war risk premiums. Realistically, it's very difficult for ships here to be covered by insurance.
0: The United States Central Command has launched fresh strikes on Iranian military sites near the Strait of Hormuz as Washington presses Tehran to guarantee safe passage for commercial shipping through the waterway. The escalation comes as the U.S. political landscape shifts following the death of Senator Lindsey Graham, a prominent foreign policy hawk who advocated for military action against Iran and strong ties with European allies. Jagruti Dave has the story from Washington.
2: In many ways, Lindsey Graham and his philosophy served as a bridge between Trump and NATO. He was also a staunch supporter of Israel and was a foreign policy hawk advocating for military action in Iran. So his passing really removes that very strong voice advocating for strong US relationships with European allies and a voice that advocated for military action and strong sanctions against Iran.
0: A huge fire in a Bangkok bar late on Sunday night killed at least 27 people and injured dozens more. Bangkok's governor visited the scene and claimed the fire spread quickly through the flammable interior decorations on the bar's ceiling. Laura Westbrook reports.
3: Firefighters were called to the scene just after midnight on Monday and discovered patrons fleeing through the front door of the venue, which was engulfed with flames. Eyewitnesses say the fire started near the bar's stage and spread quickly. Firefighters were reportedly able to bring the flames under control in about half an hour. Officials told reporters that the fire spread reaching up to the ceiling and that smoke was likely the main cause of death. A number of victims were found near a fire exit, and authorities believe there may have been obstructions blocking it. The cause is still under investigation.
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everybody, it's Danny Van Dam. Join me for the Lunchtime Shuffle from Monday to Friday between 12 and 2. That's between 1 and 3 Central European Time on Big L International. A couple of hours of great music, and also we play our 3-in-1 competition. That's every weekday on wonderful Big L. Don't miss it.

0: Good afternoon. The Spencer Davis Group and I'm a man on Bigger Later Night Show from 1967. It's time for the Lunchtime Shuffle Show. And it's then event time live and live with my studios around to extremely massive for that favorite old scene. Another summer's day of here, blue sky, sunny shining, temperatures 30 centigrade. 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And it's 2 in a row a bit later on in the show by the Tremolos or 2 by Beckman Turner Overdrive, your choice for today.
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0: And it's Monday today. Here's the Mamas and the Papas. Monday. Welcome to the show.

Mama's and Papa's in Monday, Monday. Good afternoon, Alec Brown in Putney Vale. Anita in Epsom. Patricia Lukic in Munich. John and Tom and Linda and Nico in Antwerp. Sylvia in Amsterdam. Leo in Ostend and Katharina in Leiden. Lyric line competition for today. I'm heading home again. Because it still seems I don't fit in. What's the song who sings it? If you can know the answer, email to studio@bigalradio.co.uk or call me on 0125-588-113. So, I'm heading home again because it still seems I don't fit in. What's the song and who sings it? And here's Jethro Tull and The Witch's Promise.

Stan Ridgway and Calling Out to Carol. And before that, Jethro Tull and Richard Promise on Big Ole International. And good afternoon to Tony Ting in Harrow in Middlesex and to Katharina in Maiden in Belgium. She can be tit next. And cigarettes, women and wine.

0: particular tip and cigarettes, women and wine. Birthdays on the 13th of July. Stephen Joe Blatt from the Cheek Gals Band, Roger McGuinn from the Byrds, and also Patrick Capella Lyons from Nirvana. The Byrds on the way after some messages.
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2: 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What's the number? 01273 84. 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

Wonderful Miguel International, we are broadcasting worldwide 24 hours a day, 7 days a week, live and lively. Always play the very best music of the 50s, 60s, 70s and 80s. Not only the big hits, also other ones and also album tracks is all here for you. So if you like us, just tell your friends and relatives about the wonderful Miguel International, Casey and the Pressure Group and Coming Home, baby. Some romances came into the competition while playing. It's the Lyric Line competition. We are looking for a 60s song by a British band. I'm heading home again because it still seems I don't fit in. We're not looking for The Who and not for the Honeybuzz. If you think you know the answer, email to studio@miguelradio.co.uk or you can call me on 01255-808-113. And two in a row a bit later on in the show by The Tremolos or two by Beckman Turner Overdrive, your choice is Dancing Sea and I'm Not in Love.

1968, Nirvana, The Rainbow Chaser. Before that, from 1975, 1060, and I'm Not Your Love. Some Dutch bands now, these are Zen and Get Me Down.

Michael said, "This world is my world." Well, a telephone call from someone who wants to hear Boudewijn de Groot. But which song from Boudewijn de Groot? Your message was a bit unclear. And who am I talking to? Time, the flower pot man, and you can never be wrong on Big L International.

And that'll be Ron John. Good afternoon to you. I've got stacks and stacks of songs by Bardo en de Groot, but which one do I have to play for you? Can you spell it? In the meantime, we can listen to Status Quo and Down, Down, and Deeper and Down. This is Miguel International. 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

0: 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Got something to celebrate? 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

Joni Mitchell en Free Men in Paris, Bigel International. John, I can't find the North Sea by Boudewijn de Groot. Because all CDs, but it's not on one of them. Perhaps you can make another choice for Boudewijn de Groot. Otherwise, I play another one for you. No problem at all. And Julian Colchester, I got Shocking Blue and sent me a postcard.

Shocking Blue and Send Me a Postcard. Neil Diamond next. And Cherry Cherry taking us to the top of the hour.

0: good afternoon. This is wonderful Big L International, and the time is 1 o'clock, 2 o'clock in Central Europe.
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Filming our lyric line competition, we are looking for a 60 song by a British band. I'm heading home again because it still seems I don't fit in. What's this song and who sings it? That's what I want to know from you this afternoon. Also, two in a row will be later on in the show by the Tremolos, or two by Beckman Turner Overdrive. That's your choice. And it's Ray Davis. And things are going to change the morning after. From his album, Other People's Lives.

you did enjoy this one, John. Boudewijn de Groot en Watervertrager. To the 80s with the next song, London Beat, You Bring on the Sun. I hope I do. No, it's Diana Ross in Touch by Touch. I'll do London Beat a bit later on.

say. Argentina against England. What will happen? I think the final will be Argentina against France. The last chance to take part of the competition. We are playing the Lyric Line competition. We're heading home again because it still seems I don't fit in. We're not looking for the marmalade and not for the Who and not for the Honeybus. You think you know the answer? 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It's Paul Jones and I've been a bad, bad boy.

Charles, I've been a bad, bad boy. I hope the listeners won't be mad at me because of my prediction about the World Cup. Just my professional view. Now, closing down the competition, the Lyric Line competition, I'm heading home again because it still seems I don't fit in. We were looking for the Love Affair and Rainbow Valley, and we got correct answers for John and Tom and Linda and Nico in Antwerp, from Leo and Osnet and Sylvia in Amsterdam, also from Tony Ting in Harrow in Middlesex, from Julie in Colchester, and from Mick Smith and Martin Rutte in Holland. Let's listen to the song.

0: Love Affair and then Rainbow Valley from 1968, there we go. Time to play around the competition, that's the year competition. So what's the year? The next three songs you're going to hear on the Begal came out. 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

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Also good afternoon, David in 39 Brickley. On the way, London Beat. After the messages.

0: Oh, there's an electrician. Just what I want. What's their number? 01227 39. Oh, missed it.
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4: 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Rof

beat and you bring on the sun. I hope I do. With the music we are playing, the Beatles on the way. 1964, the album Beatles for Sale, rock and roll music.

0: connected to on Big Al International, Beatles and Rock and Roll Music. Some romances came into the year in competition we are playing here. We're looking for Not 1970, Not 1971, Freedom, Mac and Katie Kassoon, Junior Campbell, Hallelujah Freedom, and Albert Hammond and It Never Rains in Southern California. What's the year? 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Or you can call me on 0125-588-113. Two in a row, one by the Tremolos against Beckman Turner Overdrive. John and Nico in Antwerp and Leo and Austin voted for Beckman Turner Overdrive, while Sylvia in Amsterdam, Maria and Linda both in Antwerp, Alec Brown in Putney Vale, Julie in Colchester, Roland Hagel in Oudenburg and Howard in Loughton wanted two by the Tremolos.
1: Two in a row.

The Tremolos, Call Me Number One and Gentleman of Pleasure. This day in history, what happened on the 13th of July, 1970, building starts of the Amsterdam Metro. 1939, Frank Sinatra releases his very first record, From the Bottom of My Heart and Melancholy Mood. In 1837, Queen Victoria is the first British queen to go and live at Buckingham Palace. Kings, about Victoria.

competition, the year we're looking for today was 1972. Correct answers: John, Tom, Linda, and Nico in Antwerp, Sylvia in Amsterdam, and Leo in Ostend, Katharina in Maine, and Mick Smith and Martin Rutte in Holland, Howard in Loughton, Roan Behagel in Aldenburg, and David and Trina in Brackley. Let's do a French song, Jacques Dutronc, Hippie, Hippie, Hooray.

Jacques Dutronc, hippie hippie hoo-ha. Really, time to go for me. Hope you did enjoy the music the past 2 hours here on wonderful Big Al International. There's another lunchtime shuffle show tomorrow afternoon between 12 and 2. That's between 1 and 3 Central European time. Here on the Big Al, enjoy the rest of your day. Keep it Big Al, enjoy the weather. And I'll see you tomorrow for another show. Here's Ricky Nelson. Closing proceedings down for today. Traveling Man.

0: From Feature Story News in Brussels, I'm William Denslow. Forensic investigators are combing through the wreckage of a Bangkok pub, where a fire killed at least 27 people late Sunday night. Officials say smoke inhalation is believed to be the main cause of death, with many of the victims found trapped at the rear of the venue, where there were no fire escapes. Laura Westbrook reports from Hong Kong.
1: The Prime Minister saying that smoke filled the room and that in the confusion, many of the victims had sought refuge and sought shelter in toilets in the back of the building. And officials saying that is where many of the victims were found.
0: Iran's Revolutionary Guard says it struck American military facilities in Bahrain, Kuwait and Oman Monday, expanding its retaliatory attacks across the Gulf for a second consecutive day. Comes as the US Central Command says it launched a fresh wave of strikes on Iranian air defense systems, radar sites and missile capabilities on Sunday evening. Tehran says its operations are aimed solely at US military targets, while Washington says it's downgraded Iran's offensive capabilities. Fiona Mee reports from Dubai.
2: This is now the second consecutive day of Iranian retaliatory strikes on Gulf territory. And the sense here is that Kuwait, Bahrain and Oman are firmly on the front line of that confrontation. That Iran insists is aimed only at US military targets. And the IRGC says it's carrying out phased eye-for-eye operations, firing missiles and drones at what it calls installations and infrastructure.
0: European foreign ministers are gathering in Brussels to discuss a 21st round of Russian sanctions and whether to impose a trade ban on Israeli settlers. Meanwhile, members of the Coalition of the Willing are gathering in Paris to discuss ongoing support for Ukraine. Top of the agenda for Kyiv is air defences. Officials say their stockpiles are running low as Russian aerial bombardments have intensified. Russ Cullen reports from Paris.
3: Donald Trump saying that the US could give Ukraine a licence to build Patriot air defence systems inside Ukraine, but the Ukrainian government urging more immediate support as well. We could see on Monday an agreement from some of the members of the Coalition of the Willing to give air defence systems immediately to help protect Ukrainian cities. We've seen Russia step up its campaign with deadly strikes on Ukrainian cities, including the capital Kyiv in recent weeks, just as Ukraine is also stepping up its disruption campaign and sabotage tactics on the Crimean Peninsula and further long-range drone strikes inside Russia.
0: And the European Commission President Ursula von der Leyen says a proposal to limit children's access to social media will be presented later this year. It comes as a number of European nations are looking into similar measures. Von der Leyen says her call for stronger protections is based on evidence provided by a special panel on child safety online. From bureaus worldwide, this is FSN.

A very good afternoon to you and a very warm welcome along to another Muppets and Wonder Greens Monday with me, Cookie, taking you through to 4pm UK time right here on the Big L. Stand by for lots of great sounds and a fair bit of mayhem into the bargain. And our thanks to Danny Van Damme for the last couple of hours. He'll be back same time tomorrow and 7pm this evening. Music, that's our middle name. Wonderful. Music, B-I-G-L. Here we go.

Oh, I don't know. Are we beyond redemption? I hope not. Dave D, Dozy, Beaky McIntitch and Save Me, and opening up proceedings this afternoon, Lee Dorsey and Holy Cow. Very good afternoon to you. It is Cookie live and lively with another Muppets of Mondegreen's Monday, taking you through to, I think it's Darren Dalton in for Paul Voss at 4 p.m. UK time. All the usual stuff and all the sort of wonderful sounds and sorts of mayhem, I dare say, between now and then. We've got our 12 inches of the day. We've got our last bike competition and 2 for 3. Yeah, all the good stuff. All the good stuff is right here. And if you'd like to get through and if you'd like to be part of it, if there's something you'd like to hear or if you'd just like to say hi and join in the general madness and merriment, you're more than welcome. It's cookie at biglradio.co.uk or studio at biglradio.co.uk on the phones, and leave a message on 01255 808 113. 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Text us via the Big L smartphone app, tweet us at Big L Radio, get through via the website, get through via our Facebook group this afternoon. And a very good afternoon. Let's see, we've got checking in already to the Welsh Shepherd, Howard in Loughton, John in Lance, Sergio and Boy in Zelzat, Alan Padgham, Chris in Holyhead, Miss Piggy in Epsom, and Rick in Toronto. Very good morning to you as well. Several requests in already, so yeah, we'll have a look and see what we've got to play in just a few moments' time. But right now, let's play this one for John in Lana. I couldn't find on Thursday evening, but I'll do it for him now.

Dionne Warwick, that's what friends are for, playing that one for John in Lahn this afternoon. Right, let's see what else we've got to play this afternoon. Alan Padgham Street with a Monday Mondegreen, we'll get that one underway a little bit later on, very shortly, not too long, in the not too distant future. Let me see, Miss Piggy in Epsom said, please will you play Glen Campbell and Try a Little Kindness. Yes, good track, good choice, we'll get that one on in just a sec for you. No trouble at all. The Welsh Shepherd is through and said, please will you play Julie Covington and Don't Cry For Me, Argentina. Taking you back to 1976 with that one. So, yeah, that's on the stack for you as well. Good stuff indeed. Serge has chosen our 12-inch of the day a little bit later on this hour as well. So, yeah, it's all shaping up quite nicely. So let's get on with it then. Let's play this one for Miss Piggy in Epsom this afternoon. It's

Oh, good stuff. Yeah, good to hear that one again. I haven't heard that one for quite a while, so very, very good message as well. And Rick in Toronto is through. He said, please can you play Norwegian Wood by the Beatles? That's on the stack for you, no trouble at all. And let me see. Sergio said, please can you play a song by Buddy Holly? I can indeed. Yes, the true king of rock and roll. We'll find you something nice by Buddy. No trouble at all indeed. So first of all, let's give you a first blast of this afternoon's last bite. As always, just for a bit of fun in the afternoons, all we need you to do is identify either the title or the artist of the last bite of the well-known track I'm about to play. Give you a few blasts at this throughout the course of the next hour or so, and a clue or two as necessary. We'll play it in its full glory around about 3:30 UK time and see whose names we can put in lights. No clues just yet. Let's have a first blast of this afternoon's last bite. It's the-

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If you think you know what it is, you know what to do, drop me an email. Give me a call to cookie@biglradio.co.uk or studio@biglradio.co.uk on the phones, and leave your answers 01255 808 113. 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We shall find out.

0: Oh, there's an electrician. Just what I want. What's the number? 01227 39. Ah! Missed it.
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Julie Covington, Don't Cry For Me Argentina, playing that one for the Welsh Shepherd this afternoon, taking you back to 1976 with that one, a huge hit there for Julie Covington. Back in that the year, that long hot summer. We're not having a bad one this year, are we? How are we doing on the last bite? I thought it wouldn't be too difficult, and I was right in this case. So, deep breath, well done so far to Chris in Holyhead, John in Lon, Miss Piggy in Epsom, Julie in Colchester, who says, please, could you play the Yardbirds and the Shapes of Things? That is on the stack for you, no trouble at all. Howard in Loughton, David and Trina in Brackley, very good afternoon to you. Yep, absolutely right. John in Derbyshire's got the answer. Sergeant Boy, know what it is. Alan Padgham and Rick in Toronto, all through with the correct title and artist. So well done, one and all. And give you another blast of that very soon. Indeed. In the meantime, let's do a Monday Mondegreen, shall we? Alan Padgham came through and said, I've got a corker of a Mondegreen for you. It's by reggae legend Desmond Dekker and the Aces. And the first verse sounds like, get up in the morning sleeping for bread, sir. Sold out to every monk and beef head. Oh, oh, me ears are alight. Yes, indeed. Fire extinguishers on standby.

Ah, yes, another Monday Mondegreen from Alan Badgham. Get up in the morning, sleeping for breads, sold out to every monk and beefhead. Oh, my ears are alight. Ah, great stuff. Yes, if you've got any of those misheard lyrics to suggest, they do get in touch and we'll dig them out, see if we're hearing the same thing you're hearing. Okay, should we give you another last of our last bite, or should we play another? Oh, let's play another, shall we? Let's play a bit of the King, the true King of Rock and Roll, for Serger in Zelzat.

Ah, yes. One, it's just never enough when it comes to Buddy Holly, is it? We started out with Love's Made a Fool of You, and following up with Oh Boy, especially for Sergio, and Boy in Zelzat this afternoon. And good stuff indeed. Yes, the true king of rock and roll. Just trying to get myself in gear and get the right bits and pieces on the screen this afternoon. Yes, there it is. Got it. Jim in Ohio, very good morning to you. He says, Roger McGuinn of the Byrds is 84 years young today. Do you have a favourite song by the group? Oh, difficult to choose. They did so many great tracks. 8 Miles High is a favourite of mine, but I think it's got to be the one that I've got on the stack. So what will that be? We'll find out a little bit later on. In the meantime, let's give you another blast of our last bite. So we're taking you back to November 1979 with this, a UK number 8. It was a double A side, actually, two A sides on it, two hit records for this UK group. So who could it be? What could it be? Let's have another blast, see if we can work it out.

That's what it sounds like. So if you think you know what it is, you know what to do, drop me an email. 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
8: 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He'll be playing the best music from the 50s to the 80s. And also a few lost little gems from the past. 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

The Beatles' Norwegian Wood for Rick in Toronto. I think we've got time to sneak another one in before we go for our 12-inch of the day. And let's do this one for Julie in Colchester. A bit of the Yardbirds for you.

0: Oh, good stuff indeed. They never do they. Playing that one for Julie in Colchester this afternoon. The Yardbirds, The Shapes of Things. I think that might well be in our Fab 500. Not sure, but good stuff nonetheless. Chris in Holyhead says, good job you didn't pick out the wrong version of Norwegian Wood and played the Frank Zappa version. I didn't know Frank Zappa did a version and I haven't got it on the system. Sounds intriguing. I'll have to investigate that a little later on. In the meantime, let's play our 12-inch of the day right now for you. This one requested by Sergio in Zelza. And yes. Another Monday Mondegreen, actually. I mean, it always sounds to me like she's singing, "Last night I dreamt of some Play-Doh. A young girl with eyes like potatoes." Here's the 12-inch of Madonna and La Isla Bonita.
1: Happiness is a thing called
2: Big Gal.

That's our 12-inch of the day, Madonna and La Isla Bonita. Playing that one for Sergio in Zelza. I think that's one of her better tracks. And yes, last night I dreamt of some Play-Doh, young girl with eyes like potatoes. Another Monday Mondegreen in there. And that's brought back memories of... Because this was... frightening, really. It was a hit when I was still at school, and as far as Mondegreens and misheard lyrics go, I don't think I can tell you what flavoured chocolate flavoured ice cream we thought we were singing for the lyrics there that we thought she was singing. But yeah, there we go. Can't say Ghoulies on the radio, can I? Up to news time now with the Impalas.

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2: From Feature Story News in Brussels, I'm William Denslow. Forensic investigators are combing through the wreckage of a Bangkok pub, where a fire killed at least 27 people late Sunday night. Officials say smoke inhalation is believed to be the main cause of death, with many of the victims found trapped at the rear of the venue, where there were no fire escapes. Laura Westbrook reports from Hong Kong.
3: The Prime Minister saying that smoke filled the room and that in the confusion, many of the victims had sought refuge and sought shelter in toilets in the back of the building. And officials saying that is where many of the victims were found.
2: Iran's Revolutionary Guard says it struck American military facilities in Bahrain, Kuwait and Oman Monday, expanding its retaliatory attacks across the Gulf for a second consecutive day. Comes as the US Central Command says it launched a fresh wave of strikes on Iranian air defense systems, radar sites and missile capabilities on Sunday evening. Tehran says its operations are aimed solely at US military targets, while Washington says it's downgraded Iran's offensive capabilities. Fiona Mee reports from Dubai.
4: This is now the second consecutive day of Iranian retaliatory strikes on Gulf territory. And the sense here is that Kuwait, Bahrain and Oman are firmly on the front line of that confrontation. That Iran insists is aimed only at US military targets. And the IRGC says it's carrying out phased eye-for-eye operations, firing missiles and drones at what it calls installations and infrastructure.
2: European foreign ministers are gathering in Brussels to discuss a 21st round of Russian sanctions and whether to impose a trade ban on Israeli settlers. Meanwhile, members of the Coalition of the Willing are gathering in Paris to discuss ongoing support for Ukraine. Top of the agenda for Kyiv is air defences. Officials say their stockpiles are running low as Russian aerial bombardments have intensified. Russ Cullen reports from Paris.
5: Donald Trump saying that the US could give Ukraine a licence to build Patriot air defence systems inside Ukraine, but the Ukrainian government urging more immediate support as well. We could see on Monday an agreement from some of the members of the Coalition of the Willing to give air defence systems immediately to help protect Ukrainian cities. We've seen Russia step up its campaign with deadly strikes on Ukrainian cities, including the capital Kyiv in recent weeks, just as Ukraine is also stepping up its disruption campaign and sabotage tactics on the Crimean Peninsula and further long-range drone strikes inside Russia.
2: And the European Commission President Ursula von der Leyen says a proposal to limit children's access to social media will be presented later this year. It comes as a number of European nations are looking into similar measures. Von der Leyen says her call for stronger protections is based on evidence provided by a special panel on child safety online. From bureaus worldwide, this is FSN.

It sure is. It is Cookie, live and lively with our Muppets and Mondegreens Monday, taking you through to Darren Dalton in for Paul Voss at 4 p.m. UK time this afternoon. Something a little different. I thought we'd go with a couple of live tracks for our 2 for 3 this afternoon. 2 from Dave Edmunds.

Oh, yes, great stuff indeed. Alan Patcham enjoyed those. Dave Edmonds, total legend, he says. Yes, absolutely. So, two live tracks for our 2 for 3 this afternoon from Dave Edmonds, starting out the hour with Girls Talk and followed up, of course, with the Queen of Hearts. Very good afternoon to you. If you just tuned in, it is Cookie live and lively with our Muppets and Modern Greens Monday, taking you through to Darren Dalton in for Paul Voss at 4 p.m. UK time. Lots more still to come your way in this hour. We've got our last bite in full swing. Give you another blast of that very soon indeed, and some more clues on that one. And being a Monday, of course, we are on the lookout for those Monday Mondegreens, those misheard lyrics. If you've got any of those to suggest, then do get in touch and we'll try and dig them out and see if we're hearing the same things you're hearing, or indeed if there's anything you like to hear of. Just like to say hi and join in the general madness, you're more than welcome. It's cookie at biglradio.co.uk or studio at biglradio.co.uk on the phones, and leave a message on 01255 808 113. That's a UK number, 01255 808 113. Text us via the Big L smartphone app, tweet us at Big L Radio, get through via the website, get through via our Facebook group this afternoon. Now, a little while ago, Jim in Ohio came through and said, Roger McGuinn of the Byrds is 84 years young today. Do you have a favourite song by the group? Well, it's a difficult choice, but I think it's got to be this one.

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0: Oh, wonderful stuff. Yeah, I think that's got to be my favourite Birds track. And there's so many good ones to choose from, but I think that one just takes the top spot there in my mind. Chestnut Mare is the title of that track. And playing that for Jim in Ohio, and wishing Roger McGuinn a very happy 84th birthday today. There seemed to be a bit of discussion about cricket going on our Facebook group this afternoon. So, with that in mind, let's take you back to, I think this was that long hot summer of 1976 once again.
1: Wherever you go, the best songs are on the Big L, the heart and soul of rock and roll.
0: A one-hit wonder from Down Under.

Shabet, and how was that right here on Big L International? Just catching up with a couple of bits and pieces that happened earlier, because it's so easy to sort of get overtaken by events and things that are coming in. But going back to the Monday Mondegreen that we played earlier on, Desmond Dekker and the Aces and the Israelites. Miss Piggy in Epsom came through and said she always thought it sounded like get up in the morning, baked beans for breakfast. Yeah, maybe it was. And Howard said it. No, he never said me ears are like, yeah, we know, Howard. That's the whole point in the Mondegreens. It's misheard lyrics. It's what it sounds like, not what they're actually singing. Oh, dear, oh, dear. How long have I been doing this now? Right, let's give you a last blast of our last bite this afternoon. Taking you back to November of 1979, this double A side got to number 8 in the UK singles chart. For this rather switched on and rather bright UK group, song, well, it's their final attempt to either get on the right tracks or go right off the rails with this one. Heading towards the capital city that Big L is named after. So who could it be? What could it be? Let's have a last blast of this afternoon's last bite. It's the

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1: 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I think we can work out that what he's really singing is the Israelites, given that that's what the record is called. Anyway, back in just a few moments' time with Mungo Jerry right after these.
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With music like The Beatles, The Stones, The Hollies, and Elvis, and much more from the 50s, 60s, and 70s. 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

0: Oh, I do like that. Mind you, I do like a lot of their material. A Flock of Seagulls, The More You Live, The More You Love. And before that, taking you back to the 70s, Mungo Jerry and Lady Rose. And no, I don't think it's Gary Daisy playing the piano and Gary singing in the pub on that one. John in Lahm was just asking. I don't think so, but it could be. It could be. Sergius says, do you have Donny Elbert and I Can't Help Myself? Sorry, no, I don't have that one, unfortunately, but there we go. And a very good afternoon to Lorna in Keswick, who's just checking in. She says, better late than never. Putting a tent up in the garden with my son. Tent poles everywhere, you get the idea. Yes, I think I've got the picture. Anyway, we'll get something on the way for you shortly. But first of all, let's do our last bite. High time we did the answer to this, because it's almost, we're almost 5 minutes late with this. But never mind. Are you ready?
1: Yes, indeed.
0: Yes, of course you are. Get on with it, Cookie. November 1979, number 8 in the UK singles chart, a double A-side for ELO. Confusion on one side, and the other side was Last Train to London. That's what we were looking for. And here it is in all its glory.

0: So there it was, Double A-side, backed with Confusion, November 1979, number 8 in the UK singles chart, spending 10 weeks on the chart for the Electric Light Orchestra with Last Train to London. So let's see whose names we can put in lights this afternoon. First in was Chris in Holyhead, closely followed by John in Larne. Over to the phones, Miss Piggy came in from Epsom and said,
1: "Hi, Kermit and all other Muppets. I hope you're well this afternoon. The answer to the last bite, I think it's Last Train to London by ELO. Bye for now."
0: It is indeed. Well done. And Julie knew what it was as well.
2: "Hi there, Ian, Kibby, Ian, your mystery track, your last bite, could it be Last Train to London, by ELO, which is the safest note, but I thought of it. So I'm going to go with Last Train to London by ELO, I don't know. Anyway, and I'd love to hear, if it's possible, Shape of Things, the Yardbirds. I love that track. In fact, there's many tracks that I like, there's just one of them. Shape of Things to come on Yardbirds, if it's possible. Cheers, all my love.
0: Of course, almost anything's possible here in the afternoons. What we don't get up to, I don't know. Howard knew what it was.
3: "Hi, Piggy in the Middle, it's Howard. That's the Electric Light Orchestra and Last Train to London."
0: It is indeed. Well done there, Howard. Absolutely right. Got to fade him out there because he started mentioning the F word. And as you know, we do not do the F word on this show. David and Trina in Brackley, spot on as well. John in Derbyshire knew what it was. Serger and Boy also getting the correct answer as well. Hang on, I've lost. It's gone off my screen. Yeah, Serger and Boy spot on as well. Alan Padgham and also Rick in Toronto all getting the correct answer this afternoon. So well done, one and all. We'll have another last bite in the show for you tomorrow afternoon. Wednesday afternoon. Tomorrow afternoon we'll be doing our Topical Tuesday. And, of course, we'll be brain-mashing with Trickers Tricky Topical Teaser. I can't remember what the topic is tomorrow. I'll have to have a look and dig it out. So, yes, we will do that in due course. In the meantime, back with something for Lorna in Keswick and her son, who have been busy erecting a tent in the back garden in just a few moments' time, right after these.
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0: Oh, I'm so organised, aren't I? Trades, professions and vocations is our topic tomorrow afternoon between 2 and 4. Trades, professions and vocations.

on the Ghoulies again. Play that one for Lorna in Keswick and Mark busy putting the tent up. And yeah, the Baron Knights and Boy Scouts out camping. And Miss Piggy's just been through. And she says, thanks for playing that much better than the original. Okay, good stuff indeed. Chris in Holyhead said, is Lorna's son's name Tudor? With the tent poles, only asking. And Howard, thinking on the same lines, said, play something by Tent Pole Tudor.

0: saying that for Lorna and Mark, busy putting the tent up. Tent pole shooter and swords of 1,000 men. Oh my goodness, where has this afternoon gone? Didn't have it a while ago, but it's mysteriously appeared before my eyes. So let's finish with this one for Sergio in Zelzat.
1: Well done for getting this far. Thank you for listening. Here's one for the road.

0: Good version of that, Donny Elbert and I Can't Help Myself for Sedja in Zelzat, rounding off things for this afternoon. So, how was it for you this afternoon? Was it okay?
1: It was wonderful.
2: Bravo!
1: I loved that.
2: Oh, it was great.
1: Well, it was pretty good.
2: Well, it wasn't bad.
1: Well, there were parts of it that weren't very good, though.
2: It could have been a lot better.
1: I didn't really like it.
2: It was pretty terrible.
1: It was bad.
2: It was awful.
1: It was terrible.
2: Get him away!
1: Hey, boo!
2: Boo!
0: Oh, I'll keep at it nonetheless. Many thanks for your company this afternoon. Thanks for all your input. It's been good fun. And we will do it all over again tomorrow afternoon between 2 and 4 with our topical Tuesday trades, vocations and professions. Our topic tomorrow afternoon between 2 and 4. So make of that what you will. Stand by, Darren Dalton in for Paul Voss, I believe, next here on Big L International. Gary Jackson's in for a quick one between 6 and 7. Danny Van Dam has your Monday evening request show at 7. I'm not sure, I think it might be Frank in for Phil Troll at 9 with the Motown request show. Gary's back at 10 with Big L, Big Love at 11. That's the way your afternoon and your evening shapes up right here on the heart and soul of rock and roll. All the best stuff 24 hours a day. It's right here. But that is it from me for now. So till we meet again, stay well. Keep it Big L. And I'll see you soon. Bye-bye.

0: From Feature Story News in Brussels, I'm William Denslow. Forensic investigators are combing through the wreckage of a Bangkok pub, where a fire killed at least 27 people late Sunday night. Officials say smoke inhalation is believed to be the main cause of death, with many of the victims found trapped at the rear of the venue, where there were no fire escapes. Laura Westbrook reports from Hong Kong.
1: The Prime Minister saying that smoke filled the room and that in the confusion, many of the victims had sought refuge and sought shelter in toilets in the back of the building. And officials saying that is where many of the victims were found.
0: Iran's Revolutionary Guard says it struck American military facilities in Bahrain, Kuwait and Oman Monday, expanding its retaliatory attacks across the Gulf for a second consecutive day. Comes as the US Central Command says it launched a fresh wave of strikes on Iranian air defense systems, radar sites and missile capabilities on Sunday evening. Tehran says its operations are aimed solely at US military targets, while Washington says it's downgraded Iran's offensive capabilities. Fiona Mee reports from Dubai.
2: This is now the second consecutive day of Iranian retaliatory strikes on Gulf territory. And the sense here is that Kuwait, Bahrain and Oman are firmly on the front line of that confrontation. That Iran insists is aimed only at US military targets. And the IRGC says it's carrying out phased eye-for-eye operations, firing missiles and drones at what it calls installations and infrastructure.
0: European foreign ministers are gathering in Brussels to discuss a 21st round of Russian sanctions and whether to impose a trade ban on Israeli settlers. Meanwhile, members of the Coalition of the Willing are gathering in Paris to discuss ongoing support for Ukraine. Top of the agenda for Kyiv is air defences. Officials say their stockpiles are running low as Russian aerial bombardments have intensified. Russ Cullen reports from Paris.
3: Donald Trump saying that the US could give Ukraine a licence to build Patriot air defence systems inside Ukraine, but the Ukrainian government urging more immediate support as well. We could see on Monday an agreement from some of the members of the Coalition of the Willing to give air defence systems immediately to help protect Ukrainian cities. We've seen Russia step up its campaign with deadly strikes on Ukrainian cities, including the capital Kyiv in recent weeks, just as Ukraine is also stepping up its disruption campaign and sabotage tactics on the Crimean Peninsula and further long-range drone strikes inside Russia.
0: And the European Commission President Ursula von der Leyen says a proposal to limit children's access to social media will be presented later this year. It comes as a number of European nations are looking into similar measures. Von der Leyen says her call for stronger protections is based on evidence provided by a special panel on child safety online. From bureaus worldwide, this is FSN.

0: 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Big L, the movie of your life, scored by Darren Dalton.
1: It's Monday.
2: Welcome, ladies and gentlemen, to Drive Time on Big L International on Monday afternoons. That's all too formal, isn't it? How you doing?

0: Dalton here. On this day in history coming up right now, if you want to get any requests into me, you send them in and I'll play them in the second hour. The usual way, studio@biglradio.co.uk. 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
1: Darren's on WhatsApp. His number is 074-660-95534. Save him to your contacts. That's 074-660-95534. And you're set for good.
0: One and done indeed. The toys, baby toys, coming next.

0: Every day has a story. From the archives of time, we rewind the years to the moments that made the music world. This day in history.
1: Let's start with the big one. On the 13th of July 1985, Wembley Stadium turned into the centre of the music universe for Live Aid, with Prince Charles and Prince Diana officially opening the show and a global TV audience of around 1 billion people watching artists perform to raise money for famine relief for Africa. Whoa, so many songs I could play there, but let's carry on a little bit. Sticking with Live Aid, on that same day in 1985, the London and Philadelphia concerts raised over 50 million with the UK show at Wembley featuring acts like Status Quo, U2, Dire Straits, and a career-defining stopwatched timed set from Queen that's often called one of the greatest live performances of all time. I haven't got the live one for you, but I have got the good one.

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5: On this day in history, staying in 1985, but shifting over to the charts, 13th of July also sits at the moment when Tears for Fears were riding high internationally off the back of their Songs from the Big Chair era. Hits like this one coming up help make them one of the UK's biggest exports of the mid-80s. Everybody wants to rule the world. Windows down, tapping away.

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She says, hey, babe, take a walk on the wild side. 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

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New York City is the place where they said, hey babe, take a walk on the wild side. 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

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You just walk around bumping into different entertainment depending on where you are and where you're doing. But it was really dusty. So this next song just reminds me of that. It says, it's Johnny Nash, I Can See Clearly Now. I'm going to rename it to I Can See Clearly Now, The Dust Has Settled.

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0: From Feature Story News in Brussels, I'm William Denslow. Forensic investigators are combing through the wreckage of a Bangkok pub, where a fire killed at least 27 people late Sunday night. Officials say smoke inhalation is believed to be the main cause of death, with many of the victims found trapped at the rear of the venue, where there were no fire escapes. Laura Westbrook reports from Hong Kong.
1: The Prime Minister saying that smoke filled the room and that in the confusion, many of the victims had sought refuge and sought shelter in toilets in the back of the building. And officials saying that is where many of the victims were found.
0: Iran's Revolutionary Guard says it struck American military facilities in Bahrain, Kuwait and Oman Monday, expanding its retaliatory attacks across the Gulf for a second consecutive day. Comes as the US Central Command says it launched a fresh wave of strikes on Iranian air defense systems, radar sites and missile capabilities on Sunday evening. Tehran says its operations are aimed solely at US military targets, while Washington says it's downgraded Iran's offensive capabilities. Fiona Mee reports from Dubai.
2: This is now the second consecutive day of Iranian retaliatory strikes on Gulf territory. And the sense here is that Kuwait, Bahrain and Oman are firmly on the front line of that confrontation. That Iran insists is aimed only at US military targets. And the IRGC says it's carrying out phased eye-for-eye operations, firing missiles and drones at what it calls installations and infrastructure.
0: European foreign ministers are gathering in Brussels to discuss a 21st round of Russian sanctions and whether to impose a trade ban on Israeli settlers. Meanwhile, members of the Coalition of the Willing are gathering in Paris to discuss ongoing support for Ukraine. Top of the agenda for Kyiv is air defences. Officials say their stockpiles are running low as Russian aerial bombardments have intensified. Russ Cullen reports from Paris.
3: Donald Trump saying that the US could give Ukraine a licence to build Patriot air defence systems inside Ukraine, but the Ukrainian government urging more immediate support as well. We could see on Monday an agreement from some of the members of the Coalition of the Willing to give air defence systems immediately to help protect Ukrainian cities. We've seen Russia step up its campaign with deadly strikes on Ukrainian cities, including the capital Kyiv in recent weeks, just as Ukraine is also stepping up its disruption campaign and sabotage tactics on the Crimean Peninsula and further long-range drone strikes inside Russia.
0: And the European Commission President Ursula von der Leyen says a proposal to limit children's access to social media will be presented later this year. It comes as a number of European nations are looking into similar measures. Von der Leyen says her call for stronger protections is based on evidence provided by a special panel on child safety online. From bureaus worldwide, this is FSN.

Good afternoon to everybody that's driving home right now and you've escaped your emails or whatever else at work you're trying to get rid of, and you're on your way home and you're getting that traffic. Drive carefully, and good afternoon is specifically to Serge, Howard, Patricia and Sheila, and of course Peter Twyford, my boss, who's listening right now on the radio. He's going to say, I'm not your boss, but you are my boss. I was just curious and I thought I'd check it out, and it seems, I can't believe the figure, so I've got to pass it on to you. I was looking at Bohemian Rhapsody and how many, all the stats for it, and it surpassed in one year alone in Spotify, in 2025, it surpassed 2.8 billion plays. 1 year, one song. Amazing. Afternoon, everybody. Drive time here. I am standing in for Paul Voss, who is getting closer and closer to getting back on the radio again and becoming that DJ and radio presenter we all know and love. And he'll be back within, I'd say, 4 to 6 weeks. So I guess we'll find out. As soon as I know, I'll start to let you know when he's back on. But he's definitely getting close. In the meantime, Steve Miller Band, The Joker.

Surgeon Boy, Alone by the Bee Gees. There you go. Fantastic track. Howard. Howdy, Howard. I couldn't catch what song you're after, so drop me another little line again and let me know. Cheers, mate. I'll talk to you in a bit. Right now, though, Sheila, is one of your requests. The Ventures. Walk, don't run. Always good to

0: Serge, I'll have to try and see how I can send some cheese or some bacon down to Boy, and I'll give my dogs a cuddle from you as well. Absolutely no problem. And I've got a song, which I'm hoping to play later. It's kind of roughly Elvis, but it's not really. But, well, it is and it isn't. I'll explain more when I get there.
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0: A lovely, cool drive time bit of tune there. 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

There you go, Sheila. But the holly's for you. Listen to me. A quick shout out as well to Denise, Sarah, Shane and Gary who are listening right now. Your song and your request will come up shortly. And Howard, I got you.

0: Well, Howard, you can count me edumacated. I've not heard that one before ever in my life. So Pluto Servington, dat. Nice upbeat tune.
1: Big L!
0: And now, Denise, Sarah, Shane, Gary, Penny Arcade, Roy Orbison. All for you.

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I don't think they're pennies anymore, but I think inflation's definitely kicked in on that. But what a fabulous song. And it does remind me of all of those places around the UK where you can still go and spend a few quid and have some fun with a whole bunch of lights and things and see what you can win. And you never know. It's always about the chase. It's never about the actual end of it. Awesome. Lovely song. On, down, off, out, up, gone. What am I talking about? Sunglasses on, windows down, aircon off, elbow out, volume up, stress gone. Patricia, you asked for this one. Back on the road. Joe Egan.

0: Thank you very much for that request, Patricia. Lovely song. And Howard, I really am educated. I honestly had not heard of that song before your request today and my playing it. And I love the extra bit of information as well. I'm wet behind the ears, new boy. Don't worry. You can tell me everything you've got. And I'm always impressed by the amount of knowledge from my listeners. I'm never going to pretend to know more than everyone. Keep it coming. Keep the information there.
1: 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Darren Dalton on catch-up. Still random, but now on your favourite podcast app and on Big L's Listen Again. You're welcome.
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0: Some Elvis now for Serge. This is purely to get one of his gifts come through on my email. Here we go. Dancing absolutely required, even if you're sitting in the car. Please keep your hand on controls all the time.

Yes, I am, Serge. I got it. I've got your gif. Dun, dun, dun. I love those gifs. That's a proper Elvis one as well. That's on my screen right now. It's making me laugh. Yes, I am back later on for the Motown show. So we've got Gary Jackson following me now. So we've got the eminent Gary Jackson. Then we've got Danny Van Dam with his request show, 7 till 9. And then this dude called Darren Dalton's back on again doing the Motown show for, I'm going to say for Frank, but it's not, is it? It's for Phil. Either way, I will be on later on and I will be doing my original copy or mix option again. And let's see what we get from there. Okay, Sheila, you've got a request in, a Rolling Stones one, bit of my favourite the last time.

Thank you, Sheila. I love some Stones. On this day in history again, back in the early 80s, by the 13th of July 1983, the House of Commons had just voted decisively against bringing back the death penalty. And pop culture was firmly in neon-soaked territory as British acts like Culture Club and Eurythmics dominated both the UK and international charts with tracks like this.

Eurythmics and Sweet Dreams Are Made of This. Serge, I was reading your email again there and I was thinking, our dogs eat dry kibble and wet food and a hamburger. No, they don't have a hamburger, not unless they've nicked it off my plate, which is possible. Luna does that a lot. Things that are supposed to be on the table end up somewhere else. But I bet boy was happy with his hamburger. Probably the last bit. They kind of they have the kibble, didn't they? Because they have to. And the wet food is lovely. And the hamburger's the extra bit. It's like the cheese. Although I can open a pack of cheese anywhere in the house and Cooper will hear it, no matter where he is, and come darting towards me and then obediently sit there like it's the only thing he needs in the entire world in order to stay alive. Very dedicated, he is. It's the heart and soul of rock and roll. Heart and soul of rock and roll. Big L. Squeeze another on this day in history. 13th of July, 1974, the disco wave was beginning to break through. George McRae's Rock Your Body was storming charts, helping to define that early smooth disco sound that would soon be embraced enthusiastically by you, yes, you, the listeners, on the UK dance floor. Here it is.

spinning back that clock just one more time before I hand over to Gary Jackson. And then, as I said, you'll have Danny Van Dam, 7 till 9 tonight. And then some dude called Darren Dalton, who's standing for Phil, of course. I had a brain freeze a moment ago. Where I'll do the Motown show and the original copy or mix thing that I do. But I don't quite know how to describe that. I'll have to get a jingle for that one, I'm sure. Right now, though, on this day in history, now then, 13th of July, 1958, so we go back a little bit, Buddy Holly and the Crickets were in the thick of their run of hits, helping shape the sound that British bands would later pick up and run with. And you can hear all the influence all over the Beatles and the Stones records. Buddy Holly, that'll be the day.

I'll also be back tomorrow, 7 till 10, standing in for Paul Voss. Three cryptic song titles, your requests on this day in history, Song Spotlight, A Hug in the Kitchen, and a cheeky country song. See you then, on tonight, on The Motown Show.

0: From Feature Story News in Brussels, I'm William Denslow. Forensic investigators are combing through the wreckage of a Bangkok pub, where a fire killed at least 27 people late Sunday night. Officials say smoke inhalation is believed to be the main cause of death, with many of the victims found trapped at the rear of the venue, where there were no fire escapes. Laura Westbrook reports from Hong Kong.
1: The Prime Minister saying that smoke filled the room and that in the confusion, many of the victims had sought refuge and sought shelter in toilets in the back of the building. And officials saying that is where many of the victims were found.
0: Iran's Revolutionary Guard says it struck American military facilities in Bahrain, Kuwait and Oman Monday, expanding its retaliatory attacks across the Gulf for a second consecutive day. Comes as the US Central Command says it launched a fresh wave of strikes on Iranian air defense systems, radar sites and missile capabilities on Sunday evening. Tehran says its operations are aimed solely at US military targets, while Washington says it's downgraded Iran's offensive capabilities. Fiona Mee reports from Dubai.
2: This is now the second consecutive day of Iranian retaliatory strikes on Gulf territory. And the sense here is that Kuwait, Bahrain and Oman are firmly on the front line of that confrontation. That Iran assist is aimed only at US military targets. And the IRGC says it's carrying out phased eye-for-eye operations, firing missiles and drones at what it calls installations and infrastructure.
0: European foreign ministers are gathering in Brussels to discuss a 21st round of Russian sanctions and whether to impose a trade ban on Israeli settlers. Meanwhile, members of the Coalition of the Willing are gathering in Paris to discuss ongoing support for Ukraine. Top of the agenda for Kyiv is air defences. Officials say their stockpiles are running low as Russian aerial bombardments have intensified. Russ Cullen reports from Paris.
3: Donald Trump saying that the US could give Ukraine a licence to build Patriot air defence systems inside Ukraine, but the Ukrainian government urging more immediate support as well. We could see on Monday an agreement from some of the members of the Coalition of the Willing to give air defence systems immediately to help protect Ukrainian cities. We've seen Russia step up its campaign with deadly strikes on Ukrainian cities, including the capital Kyiv in recent weeks, just as Ukraine is also stepping up its disruption campaign and sabotage tactics on the Crimean Peninsula and further long-range drone strikes inside Russia.
0: And the European Commission President Ursula von der Leyen says a proposal to limit children's access to social media will be presented later this year. It comes as a number of European nations are looking into similar measures. Von der Leyen says her call for stronger protections is based on evidence provided by a special panel on child safety online. From Bureaus Worldwide, this is FSN.
4: Thanks very much to Darren for the last 2 hours. So the first quick one of the week with yours truly. Slip discs abound.

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0: Shut up, Parker.
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0: We started off today with the Electric Light Orchestra from A New World Record and Rock Aria. And that was Eddie Floyd from the Big L Fab 500 and a song called Things Get Better. And in between, it wasn't actually a jingle. It was a 34-second track from the album The Donut in Granny's Greenhouse by the Bonzo Dog Band called Karma Sutra. Oh, it's too hot for all that. Let's do a slip disc instead. Sounds a bit rocky to me. Any ideas?
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0: Good evening to Annika in the Netherlands, who wants the big production sound of Peter and Gordon covering a Teddy Bears song.

0: Peter and Gordon, everything including the kitchen sink, in their version of To Know You Is To Love You. And Serge and Boy have come through from Belgium. They want to hear one of these.
1: From Me to You, another Beatles classic with Gary Jackson.

Beatles from the album Rubber Soul and a song called You Won't See Me. Yes, this appears to be causing problems. 10 minutes the clues in about 10 minutes should give it away. And to take us in that direction, this is The Crazy World of Arthur Brown.

0: I hit him in the head with a bicycle chain.
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0: I think you're going to give me a old boot, eh?
1: Give him a flower.
0: Throw bricks at him, eh? I'm pushing downstairs.
2: 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Still great entertainment today, Arthur Brown.
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17: 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The backing's good, but the voice is crummy.
18: 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Has he ever suffered with pleurisy?
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0: Culture Club 1984 and Karma Chameleon. So, is it time we had some clues on this then?
1: Put your beer down and give us a clue.
0: Ah, yes, I could give you a clue or two, couldn't I? Name of the group. Name of the group, no charge. Title of the song, Hole in the Ground, where you often chuck coins down and make a wish. Number 7, 1973 this was.
2: What is a B-side?
3: Well, you see, it's the other side of the record, the one no one ever plays, you know that one?
0: Both sides of a hit single for Billy Preston in 1968. The B-side was called What About You?

Billy Preston, and That's the Way God Planned It. What About You was on the B-side. That was released on the Apple label and was produced by George Harrison. And Billy Preston later said about it, George said he'd invite some of his friends over to help out on my Apple debut. I never dreamt he meant Eric Clapton, Keith Richards and Ginger Baker. But there they all were, in the backing band. It had to be a hit after that, didn't it? Well done to David H, Anita, Tony, Cookie, Mick, Brian, Richard G, Bruce, Dennis and Susie in Southampton, who have all got this right. And with his version of a very old standard, this is Dave Berry.

0: Dave Berry and his version of God Bless the Child. Well done to Bob in Harrow, who's got the right answer to the quiz.
1: 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Welcome to Unique, Newmarket's most unique nightlife experience. 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Got something to celebrate? 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
7: Miss, I'm asking people about special days in their lives. 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
8: Yes, today when I come out collecting for soldiers, sailors and airmen.
7: That's a very worthy cause. How are you doing, may I ask?
8: Another £5 and I can afford one of each. Are you married?
7: Well, as a matter of fact,
8: you have to put 50p in me. No,
7: don't happen to have a spare 50p.
9: I've currently got a stalker, but you probably can't tell in these trousers.

0: Another song by Simon Dupree and the Big Sound, which failed to chart. Good single, though. Thinking About My Life. Not Boney M, and certainly not Deodata. This is a British rock band, a 1973 single that made number 7 in the chart. The name of the group is No Charge, is a clue for the name of the group. And a clue for the song title, it's something where you might throw a coin if you want something to come true.
1: It's time for 3 before the Beatles, whoever they were.

Those three songs were in the British chart today in 1960. Gene Vincent was first with Pistol Packin' Mama, then Ken Dodd and Love Is Like a Violin, and we finished off with the Avons and We're Only Young Once. Well done to David and Trina, who've got the right answer to this.

0: Glen Campbell and a song called Sunflower. Now we're going to have the answer to the quiz after we have one of these.
1: Time for a lost jukebox single from the 60s.

0: 1964, Barbara George, and You Talk About Love. Thanks very much for keeping me company. Hope you can join me tomorrow for another quick one from 6 till 7. Danny is next. Stay tuned. And David H, Anita, Tony, Cookie, Mick, Brian, Richard G, Bruce, Dennis, Susie, Bob, and David and Trina all got the quiz right.
1: You've all done very swell. Wagons roll!
2: That's the slipped disc. Put a half crown on it on the dance set, and it sounds like this.
0: It was Free and a song called Wishing Well.

0: on the Crimean Peninsula and further long-range drone strikes inside Russia.
1: Forensic investigators are combing through the wreckage of a Bangkok pub where a fire killed at least two dozen people late on Sunday night. Thailand's Prime Minister visited the scene in the north of the city, where 63 people were taken to hospital, 22 of them in a critical condition. Bangkok's governor says smoke inhalation is believed to be the main cause of death, with many of the victims found trapped at the rear of the venue where there were no fire escapes. Asia correspondent Laura Westbrook reports.
2: The Prime Minister is saying that smoke filled the room and that in the confusion, many of the victims had sought refuge and sought shelter in toilets in the back of the building. And officials saying that is where many of the victims were found. Initial findings suggesting that many of the people who had died was through because of smoke inhalation.
1: From bureaus worldwide, this is FSN. Our main news again. US President Donald Trump says the US will control the Strait of Hormuz going forward and will be known as the guardian of the Hormuz Strait. Members of the Coalition of the Willing are gathering in Paris to discuss ongoing support for Ukraine. And forensic investigators are combing through the wreckage of a Bangkok pub where a fire killed at least two dozen people late on Sunday. And that's the latest feature story news. Kate Fisher reporting. Members of the Coalition of the Willing are gathering in Paris to discuss ongoing support for Ukraine. Top of the agenda for Kyiv is air defences. Officials say their stockpiles are running low as Russian aerial bombardments have intensified. Ross Cullen reports from Paris.

Take 40 of the most popular records in Britain today, add a dash of the promising newcomers, a sprinkling of golden oldies, mix it up with a top personality DJ, shove it through a 75,000-watt transmitter, and you've got...

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1: Oh, a plumber's van. Ah, just what I need. What's the number? 01273 84. Oh, missed it.
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0: Feature Story News in Washington. I'm Kate Fisher. US President Donald Trump says the US will control the Strait of Hormuz going forward and will be known as the guardian of the Hormuz Strait. In a Truth Social post, he said the US will charge a 20% toll on all cargo for maintaining security. Jagruti Dave has more from Washington.
1: In a post on social media, President Trump said the Strait of Hormuz is open and will remain open with or without Iran. He says the blockade on Iranian ports is back and it stops Iranian ships, but Hormuz is open to all other international trade. And he's charging for it at a rate of 20% on all cargo shipped. And all this starts immediately. The process remains unclear. And given that there was significant outrage when Iran suggested putting tolls on Hormuz, with people saying that there should be no tolls because it's an international waterway and it would contravene international law, it's unclear if other countries will be willing to pay a levy.
0: Members of the Coalition of the Willing are gathering in Paris to discuss ongoing support for Ukraine. Top of the agenda for Kyiv is air defences. Ross Cullen reports from Paris.
2: With this meeting of the Coalition of the Willing comes after the G7 summit here in France last month, when there was broad agreement, alignment from all the leaders on ongoing support for Ukraine. Donald Trump saying that the US could give Ukraine a license to build Patriot air defence systems inside Ukraine, but the Ukrainian government urging more immediate support as well. We've seen Russia step up its campaign with deadly strikes on Ukrainian cities, including the capital Kyiv in recent weeks, just as Ukraine is also stepping up its disruption campaign and sabotage tactics on the Crimean Peninsula and further long-range drone strikes inside Russia.
0: Forensic investigators are combing through the wreckage of a Bangkok pub where a fire killed at least 24 people late on Sunday night. Thailand's Prime Minister visited the scene in the north of the city, where 63 people were taken to hospital, 22 of them in a critical condition. Bangkok's governor says smoke inhalation is believed to be the main cause of death, with many of the victims found trapped at the rear of the venue where there were no fire escapes. Asia correspondent Laura Westbrook reports.
3: The Prime Minister saying that smoke filled the room and that in the confusion, many of the victims had sought refuge and sought shelter in toilets in the back of the building. And officials saying that is where many of the victims were found. Initial findings suggesting that many of the people who had died was through because of smoke inhalation.
0: From bureaus worldwide, this is FSN. Our main news again. US President Donald Trump says the US will control the Strait of Hormuz going forward and will be known as the guardian of the Hormuz Strait. Members of the Coalition of the Willing are gathering in Paris to discuss ongoing support for Ukraine. And forensic investigators are combing through the wreckage of a Bangkok pub where a fire killed at least 24 people late on Sunday. And that's the latest Feature Story news. Kate Fisher reporting. Members of the Coalition of the Willing are gathering in Paris to discuss ongoing support for Ukraine. Top of the agenda for Kyiv is air defences. Officials say their stockpiles are running low as Russian aerial bombardments have intensified. Ross Cullen reports from Paris.

Uno, dos, one, two, tres, cuatro.

0: Oh, there's an electrician. Just what I want. What's their number? 01227 39. Missed it.
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0: From Feature Story News in Washington, I'm Kate Fisher. US President Donald Trump says the US will control the Strait of Hormuz going forward and will be known as the guardian of the Hormuz Strait. In a Truth Social post, he said the US will charge a 20% toll on all cargo for maintaining security. Jagruti Dave has more from Washington.
1: In a post on social media, President Trump said the Strait of Hormuz is open and will remain open with or without Iran. He says the blockade on Iranian ports is back and it stops Iranian ships, but Hormuz is open to all other international trade. And he's charging for it at a rate of 20% on all cargo shipped. And all this starts immediately. The process remains unclear. And given that there was significant outrage when Iran suggested putting tolls on Hormuz, with people saying that there should be no tolls because it's an international waterway and it would contravene international law, it's unclear if other countries will be willing to pay a levy.
0: Members of the Coalition of the Willing are gathering in Paris to discuss ongoing support for Ukraine. Top of the agenda for Kyiv is air defences. Ross Cullen reports from Paris.
2: With this meeting of the Coalition of the Willing comes after the G7 summit here in France last month, when there was broad agreement, alignment from all the leaders on ongoing support for Ukraine. Donald Trump saying that the US could give Ukraine a license to build Patriot air defence systems inside Ukraine, but the Ukrainian government urging more immediate support as well. We've seen Russia step up its campaign with deadly strikes on Ukrainian cities, including the capital Kyiv, in recent weeks, just as Ukraine is also stepping up its disruption campaign and sabotage tactics on the Crimean Peninsula and further long-range drone strikes inside Russia.
0: Forensic investigators are combing through the wreckage of a Bangkok pub where a fire killed at least 24 people late on Sunday night. Thailand's prime minister visited the scene in the north of the city, where 63 people were taken to hospital, 22 of them in a critical condition. Bangkok's governor says smoke inhalation is believed to be the main cause of death, with many of the victims found trapped at the rear of the venue where there were no fire escapes. Asia correspondent Laura Westbrook reports.
3: The Prime Minister saying that smoke filled the room and that in the confusion, many of the victims had sought refuge and sought shelter in toilets in the back of the building. And officials saying that is where many of the victims were found. Initial findings suggesting that many of the people who had died was through because of smoke inhalation.
0: From bureaus worldwide, this is FSN. Our main news again. US President Donald Trump says the US will control the Strait of Hormuz going forward and will be known as the guardian of the Hormuz Strait. Members of the Coalition of the Willing are gathering in Paris to discuss ongoing support for Ukraine. And forensic investigators are combing through the wreckage of a Bangkok pub where a fire killed at least 24 people late on Sunday. And that's the latest Feature Story news. Kate Fisher reporting. Members of the Coalition of the Willing are gathering in Paris to discuss ongoing support for Ukraine. Top of the agenda for Kyiv is air defences.

0: So stunned at the news that they couldn't quite finish it.
1: It's Monday.
0: It is Monday. It is Darren Dalton here standing in for Phil, who's gallivanting around the world, well, the UK somewhere, doing his thing, and quite rightly so. Wish him well and good luck in what he's doing. And he'll be back on next Monday. But right now...
2: This is the beginning of a beautiful playlist. Darren Dalton on Big L.
0: As a bit of an experiment, I did original copy and mix last week, and I'm going to do the same thing again. So you've got to figure out what I'm playing. Am I playing the original copy and mix? And the most importantly, which one do you like?

I definitely don't like Make These Easy. That was Please Mr. Postman, and it was by the Originals. Huh. So is it original? How about this one?

0: Well, that first one, the originals. Freddie Gorman was one of the original songwriters of Please Mr. Postman, but he later re-recorded a new take with his group called The Originals in 1981. So, confused? Yeah. So that was an original by The Originals, but not the original, although the original writer was in it. I can't even believe I said that right. The original was, of course, The Marvelettes on Motown's core label, Tamla.
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0: So the first one was definitely a copy. The second one was Phil Collins, which is definitely a copy of the Supremes. And what about this one? What's going on, Marvin Gaye?
13: Hey, hey, hey, hey, what's up, man?
14: Brother, what's up?
13: This is a big party, man.
14: Yeah, brother,
13: I can dig it.
14: Stop. Right on.

most definitely the original. What's going on? Anybody tuning in saying what's going on? It's Darren Dalton here, standing in for Phil tonight. And I am doing the original copy or a mix, and you can decide whether you like it or not. And there's a request. Good afternoon, good evening, in fact, Serge. Thanks for rejoining me again. Your request I'm going to play in a moment, and everyone else can guess whether this is a original, a copy, or a mix.

Thank you, Serge, my friend, for that one. That was, as you requested, The Miracles, Going to a Go-Go. And that was sung by Smokey Robinson, fronting The Miracles for the Motown Tamla label in 1965. And that was the original. Smokey Robinson took the lead with other Miracles, including Claudette and Pete and Bobby and Ronnie on the backing vocals. And it became one of their biggest pop hits, reaching top 20 and reinforcing their status in the mid-60s Motown roster. Of course, it was copied, as everything good is, by the Rolling Stones and Phil Collins, who's back again for another copy. He did a couple. He did an album which copied a whole bunch of these good ones. So there's loads out there with Phil's name on it as well. But yes, that was definitely an original. Thank you, Serge, for requesting that. Here's the next one, Living for the City.

0: So the question you have to ask yourself is, was that Stevie Wonder?
1: It took 50 years to make them, and only one station's playing them. The heart and soul of rock and roll, Big L.
0: Because he wrote the original, and sorry, he sung the original in 1973. Written and recorded for him, or written, oh my goodness, let's start that again. Written for him, and he sung it. Released on his album Inner Visions as a single to start with. That person you just heard was BJ, the Chicago Kid. Definitely not Stevie Wonder, so that one was a copy.
2: Oh, there's an electrician. Just what I want. What's the number? 01227 39. Oh, missed it.
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9: 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Thank you.
0: Yes, sincerely, thank you. How about this one for tonight?
10: Ain't no sunshine when she's gone.
0: Remember, the important question is, do you like it?

0: I agree, Serge. They did. Motown did produce a lot of very beautiful music. And if I'm honest, probably before I did this Motown show a few times and covering for a couple here for Phil. Hang on. I didn't realize just how good this was and just how far reaching some of the Motown goes and how much it covers as well. I'm always surprised by what I learn in music. Everything's every day is a lesson, right? You know, I learn something, I pick something up. And when you stop doing that, then you're losing something somewhere. Sheila, your request, one of them included that last one, but not necessarily by the artist who you just heard. So who was that that just sung that? That would have been...
1: Ain't No Sunshine.
0: Yeah, that one. That was Michael Jackson. And it was a 1987 remix. So I'm ticking the remix button. And right now we've got two originals, three copies, and one remix. Time flies. It's almost over halfway already. You had a couple of other requests there, Sheila.

Hope you enjoyed that, Sheila. That was All Night Long, Lionel Richie, and that was an original. So we are now three originals, three copies and one mix. Really hard to play a mix without it being absolutely obvious, but there's a couple more coming up. And Serge, I won't tell everybody what I'm doing, but happy to oblige. Here's one right now, and I wanted to play this one anyway, so you gave me the excuse.

absolutely worth checking out, Serge, and getting a little bit more information on it. I'll just give you a quick rundown of what I can see on this CD from Phil. He sings Girl, Why You Want to Make Me Blue. He sings Some of Your Loving, Ain't Too Proud to Beg. Take Me in Your Arms, which we heard earlier. Blame It on the Sun, Papa's Rolling Stone, which you just heard. Don't Look Back, You Really Got Hold of Me, Jimmy Mack. It goes on and on. Nowhere to Run, Dance in the Street, Going Back, Signed, Sealed, Delivered, I'm Yours. Loads. And there's some live versions as well. Fantastic album. Definitely worth checking out. Okay, what's next? Probably this, actually.

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3: Sorry, I was just checking out one of those songs. Where has the time gone? It's 46 minutes past the hour. So we've got a time for a couple more songs coming in. And it would be a remiss of me if I didn't play some of the requests as well, or all of the requests, in fact. So Sheeda, this is one of yours. But is it an original, a copy, or a mix?

0: Sheila. I hope you enjoyed that. That was fantastic. That is first release in 1975 by Harold Melvin and the Blue Notes. That was the original. So we're now 4-4-1 when it comes to original copies and mix. That was copied literally a year later by Thelma Houston. Recorded a disco version of that came very popular in the US. And then in the 80s, the Communards also did a copy.
1: It's the heart and soul of rock and roll, Big L.
0: We've got 9 minutes. What are we going to squeeze in? I did actually think this was the original to start with. Gives it away a little bit, but you'll enjoy it. This is a good drive time song, this.

did I say, this afternoon? On, down, off, out, up, gone. Glasses on, windows down, aircon off, elbow out, volume up, stress gone.

0: You're right, sirs. This is the 88 remix. Fantastic, isn't it? How can you listen to this and not be just not smile and love the world and the day? Music as therapy, and why not? I've got one more for you before we sign off tonight. Is it an original, a copy, or a mix, or is it all three?
1: Breakout International.
0: Let's see.

0: And I tell you why, it's because the ethos of Motown is having fun, releasing yourself, keeping it simple. Relatable lyrics, clear structures, easy to sing to. Ticks all those boxes. I will see you again tomorrow night, 7 till 10. Standing in for Paul Voss, who will be back in about 4 to 6 weeks. I think he hopes. A pleasure to spend some time with you tonight. Have a fantastic rest of the evening.
1: From Feature Story News in Washington, I'm Kate Fisher. US President Donald Trump says the US will control the Strait of Hormuz going forward and will be known as the guardian of the Hormuz Strait. In a Truth Social post, he said the US will charge a 20% toll on all cargo for maintaining security. Jagruti Dave has more from Washington.
2: In a post on social media, President Trump said the Strait of Hormuz is open and will remain open with or without Iran. He says the blockade on Iranian ports is back and it stops Iranian ships, but Hormuz is open to all other international trade. And he's charging for it at a rate of 20% on all cargo shipped. And all this starts immediately. The process remains unclear. And given that there was significant outrage when Iran suggested putting tolls on Hormuz, with people saying that there should be no tolls because it's an international waterway and it would contravene international law, it's unclear if other countries will be willing to pay a levy.
1: Members of the Coalition of the Willing are gathering in Paris to discuss ongoing support for Ukraine. Top of the agenda for Kyiv is air defences. Ross Cullen reports from Paris.
3: With this meeting of the Coalition of the Willing comes after the G7 summit here in France last month, when there was broad agreement, alignment from all the leaders on ongoing support for Ukraine. Donald Trump saying that the US could give Ukraine a licence to build Patriot air defence systems inside Ukraine, but the Ukrainian government urging more immediate support as well. We've seen Russia step up its campaign with deadly strikes on Ukrainian cities, including the capital Kyiv in recent weeks, just as Ukraine is also stepping up its disruption campaign and sabotage tactics on the Crimean Peninsula and further long-range drone strikes inside Russia.
1: Forensic investigators are combing through the wreckage of a Bangkok pub where a fire killed at least 24 people late on Sunday night. Thailand's Prime Minister visited the scene in the north of the city, where 63 people were taken to hospital, 22 of them in a critical condition. Bangkok's governor says smoke inhalation is believed to be the main cause of death, with many of the victims found trapped at the rear of the venue where there were no fire escapes. Asia correspondent Laura Westbrook reports.
4: The Prime Minister saying that smoke filled the room and that in the confusion, many of the victims had sought refuge and sought shelter in toilets in the back of the building. And officials saying that is where many of the victims were found. Initial findings suggesting that many of the people who had died was through because of smoke inhalation.
1: From bureaus worldwide, this is FSN. Our main news again. US President Donald Trump says the US will control the Strait of Hormuz going forward and will be known as the guardian of the Hormuz Strait. Members of the Coalition of the Willing are gathering in Paris to discuss ongoing support for Ukraine. And forensic investigators are combing through the wreckage of a Bangkok pub where a fire killed at least 24 people late on Sunday. And that's the latest Feature Story news. Kate Fisher reporting. Members of the Coalition of the Willing are gathering in Paris to discuss ongoing support for Ukraine. Top of the agenda for Kyiv is air defences. Officials say their stockpiles are running low as Russian aerial bombardments have intensified. Ross Cullen reports from Paris.

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1: Hello and welcome along to the latest in a long line of editions of My Generation. 2 hours of music from the 1960s and some sad news and an interview this week, or a rerunning of an interview, because we have recently lost Beaky, who was the last original member of Dave D, Dozy, Beaky, Mick and Titch. So a good excuse to play an A-side, B-side by them, and also run an interview that I did with Beaky in 2022. But to get us going, we'll start off with the new beats after this.
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0: We heard the New Beats and Bread and Butter, followed by the Zephyrs, who I think had Pete Gage in the band, because someone called Gage wrote that song. Wonder What I'm Gonna Do, a single released on Columbia in 1964, produced by Shel Torme, no less. Now the Beatles cover version, and this week it's Prelude.
1: They covered the Beatles. Maybe they should have known.

0: Prelude and their version of George Harrison's Here Comes the Sun. Now to the A side, B side, and if you missed the beginning of the show, we have an interview with Beaky of Dave D, Dozy, Beaky, Mick and Titch later on that I recorded in 2022. We recently lost him, sadly, the last surviving original member of Dave D and the Dozies. So here's an A side, B side by them, and this B side really shows their musical ability to adapt to musical styles, psychedelia no less. A song called The Sun Goes Down.
1: What is a B-side?
2: Well, you see, it's the other side of the record, the one no one ever plays, you know that one?

Dave D, Dozy, Beaky, Mick and Titch and Zabadak, which is a song that when Dave D used to introduce it in concert, said it was the result of a bet between them and their management. One side, I don't know which, decided that all you needed to have a hit record was a great melody and the lyrics didn't matter, so they wrote that with nonsense lyrics. The Sun Goes Down was on the other side of that record.

0: Dionne Warwick, who finally made the British charts with Walk On By. She had so many releases that were covered successfully by others. For a while she was getting a bit miffed, but I think she's over it now.
1: 60s music for over 25 years. It's My Generation with Gary Jackson.

0: Jimi Hendrix and his experience and Crosstown Traffic, and before that, Fairport Convention from their first album. The sleeve notes of the album said that they were formed as a British alternative to the Jefferson Airplane. That was when Judy Dybal was singing lead vocals. They're re-recording or covering Joni Mitchell's, I think it was, Chelsea Morning from their first album. Now Follow That, and this time round it's a Rolling Stones Follow That. So let's start with the original of a song that they covered, and so did a lot of other bands, from Larry Williams.
1: Now Follow That, an original of a song, then a different tune by an artist that covered it.

The Rolling Stones, A Ruby Tuesday, 1967. Before that, Larry Williams and the original of a song they covered called She Said Yeah. Now, well, they weren't entirely psychedelic, but this is pretty psychedelic. A band who marched into, I think it was Mike Hurst at DRAM, but someone at DRAM Records, to ask for a recording contract, took some guitars with them and did an impromptu concert there and then in the office. And it worked, because they got themselves a recording contract. They were called The World of Oz, and this is Like a Tear.

The World of Oz and a song called Like a Tear. Now to Scaffold, the Liverpool band, poets as well as singers and songwriters, who featured among their number Paul McCartney's brother, Mike McGeer, was his title of his stage name, I believe. This is a 1969 single they released called Charity Bubbles.

0: Scaffold from 1969 and Charity Bubbles.
1: If you're one of those people who enjoys perverse entertainment, then listen to this.

We heard Goldie, and I think it might have been the original version of Going Back, followed by Humble Pie and Natural Born Boogie, a top 10 hit in 1969. Those two songs had something in common. They were both released on the British Immediate record label run by Andrew Lew Goldham, and so was this.

Billy Nichols from his prized one and only album on Immediate that sells for thousands of pounds if you can track a copy down. That was called Would You Believe? One of the reasons it's a popular album is because you might have heard the Small Faces helping out in the background on that. Now I write the songs, and this time round it's two songs co-written by Hank Marvin. And we will start with a Shadows B-side that I always thought was strong enough to be a hit in its own right, but they had so many songs to release back in the late 50s, early 60s, mid-60s as well. This is called All Day.

0: The Shadows and All Day, followed by Cliff. I don't think with The Shadows on that one, but Hank Marvin wrote the song as he co-wrote All Day. That was called The Day I Met Marie.
1: The best golden oldies with golden oldie Gary Jackson.

0: From Feature Story News in Washington, I'm Kate Fisher. US President Donald Trump says the US will control the Strait of Hormuz going forward and will be known as the guardian of the Hormuz Strait. In a Truth Social post, he said the US will charge a 20% toll on all cargo for maintaining security. Jagruti Dave has more from Washington.
1: In a post on social media, President Trump said the Strait of Hormuz is open and will remain open with or without Iran. He says the blockade on Iranian ports is back and it stops Iranian ships, but Hormuz is open to all other international trade. And he's charging for it at a rate of 20% on all cargo shipped. And all this starts immediately. The process remains unclear. And given that there was significant outrage when Iran suggested putting tolls on Hormuz, with people saying that there should be no tolls because it's an international waterway and it would contravene international law, it's unclear if other countries will be willing to pay a levy.
0: Members of the Coalition of the Willing are gathering in Paris to discuss ongoing support for Ukraine. Top of the agenda for Kyiv is air defences. Ross Cullen reports from Paris.
2: With this meeting of the Coalition of the Willing comes after the G7 summit here in France last month, when there was broad agreement, alignment from all the leaders on ongoing support for Ukraine. Donald Trump saying that the US could give Ukraine a license to build Patriot air defence systems inside Ukraine, but the Ukrainian government urging more immediate support as well. We've seen Russia step up its campaign with deadly strikes on Ukrainian cities, including the capital Kyiv, in recent weeks, just as Ukraine is also stepping up its disruption campaign and sabotage tactics on the Crimean Peninsula and further long-range drone strikes inside Russia.
0: Forensic investigators are combing through the wreckage of a Bangkok pub where a fire killed at least 24 people late on Sunday night. Thailand's prime minister visited the scene in the north of the city, where 63 people were taken to hospital, 22 of them in a critical condition. Bangkok's governor says smoke inhalation is believed to be the main cause of death, with many of the victims found trapped at the rear of the venue where there were no fire escapes. Asia correspondent Laura Westbrook reports.
3: The Prime Minister saying that smoke filled the room and that in the confusion, many of the victims had sought refuge and sought shelter in toilets in the back of the building. And officials saying that is where many of the victims were found. Initial findings suggesting that many of the people who had died was through because of smoke inhalation.
0: From bureaus worldwide, this is FSN. Our main news again. US President Donald Trump says the US will control the Strait of Hormuz going forward and will be known as the guardian of the Hormuz Strait. Members of the Coalition of the Willing are gathering in Paris to discuss ongoing support for Ukraine. And forensic investigators are combing through the wreckage of a Bangkok pub where a fire killed at least 24 people late on Sunday. And that's the latest Feature Story news. Kate Fisher reporting. Members of the Coalition of the Willing are gathering in Paris to discuss ongoing support for Ukraine. Top of the agenda for Kyiv is air defences. Officials say their stockpiles are running low as Russian aerial bombardments have intensified. Ross Cullen reports from Paris.

A very good evening to you. This is Big L, Big Love from our studios in Frinton-on-Sea. Kev Reid keeping you company for the next couple of hours. So thanks, of course, to Gary Jackson. That was part one of My Generation. Part two follows tomorrow evening at 10 o'clock.

Welcome to Big L Big Love. This is a little show that we do every Monday to Friday between midnight and 1 a.m. with Kev Reid. We're coming to you from our studios in Frinton-on-Sea.

0: From Feature Story News in Washington, I'm Kate Fisher. US President Donald Trump says the US will control the Strait of Hormuz going forward and will be known as the guardian of the Hormuz Strait. In a Truth Social post, he said the US will charge a 20% toll on all cargo for maintaining security. Jagruti Dave has more from Washington.
1: In a post on social media, President Trump said the Strait of Hormuz is open and will remain open with or without Iran. He says the blockade on Iranian ports is back and it stops Iranian ships, but Hormuz is open to all other international trade. And he's charging for it at a rate of 20% on all cargo shipped. And all this starts immediately. The process remains unclear. And given that there was significant outrage when Iran suggested putting tolls on Hormuz, with people saying that there should be no tolls because it's an international waterway and it would contravene international law, it's unclear if other countries will be willing to pay a levy.
0: Members of the Coalition of the Willing are gathering in Paris to discuss ongoing support for Ukraine. Top of the agenda for Kyiv is air defences. Ross Cullen reports from Paris.
2: With this meeting of the Coalition of the Willing comes after the G7 summit here in France last month, when there was broad agreement, alignment from all the leaders on ongoing support for Ukraine. Donald Trump saying that the US could give Ukraine a license to build Patriot air defence systems inside Ukraine, but the Ukrainian government urging more immediate support as well. We've seen Russia step up its campaign with deadly strikes on Ukrainian cities, including the capital Kyiv, in recent weeks, just as Ukraine is also stepping up its disruption campaign and sabotage tactics on the Crimean Peninsula and further long-range drone strikes inside Russia.
0: Forensic investigators are combing through the wreckage of a Bangkok pub where a fire killed at least 24 people late on Sunday night. Thailand's Prime Minister visited the scene in the north of the city, where 63 people were taken to hospital, 22 of them in a critical condition. Bangkok's governor says smoke inhalation is believed to be the main cause of death, with many of the victims found trapped at the rear of the venue where there were no fire escapes. Asia correspondent Laura Westbrook reports.
3: The Prime Minister saying that smoke filled the room and that in the confusion, many of the victims had sought refuge and sought shelter in toilets in the back of the building. And officials saying that is where many of the victims were found. Initial findings suggesting that many of the people who had died was through because of smoke inhalation.
0: From bureaus worldwide, this is FSN. Our main news again. US President Donald Trump says the US will control the Strait of Hormuz going forward and will be known as the guardian of the Hormuz Strait. Members of the Coalition of the Willing are gathering in Paris to discuss ongoing support for Ukraine. And forensic investigators are combing through the wreckage of a Bangkok pub where a fire killed at least 24 people late on Sunday. And that's the latest Feature Story news. Kate Fisher reporting. Members of the Coalition of the Willing are gathering in Paris to discuss ongoing support for Ukraine. Top of the agenda for Kyiv is air defences. Officials say their stockpiles are running low as Russian aerial bombardments have intensified. Ross Cullen reports from Paris.

Big L, Big Love with Kev Reid. And don't forget, you can always get in touch with us. 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Get a request on the show. Towards the end of the week, why not?

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1: 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Roll with the Punches. His brand new single.